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0: The Top and LaGrange with Mud Ozzy in that set. No More Tears, a ton of tears. You know, it'll be 1 year on Wednesday when Ozzy passed away so unexpectedly after that amazing Black Sabbath reunion show. He's so missed. R.I.P. Ozzy Osbourne. Autograph and Turn Up the Radio. That's coming up. I'll throw in Nirvana. And the Rolling Stones are next.
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1: Here's your forecast from the ABK Flooring Weather Center. Tonight, look for mostly clear skies at a low of 68 degrees. Sunny on your Monday. Tomorrow, we'll reach 88. It will be hot Tuesday with showers and thunderstorms. 70% chance for rain. Highs Tuesday at 92. And then cooler Wednesday after the showers, mostly sunny. And highs midweek only at 81 degrees.
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0: Hey, turn up the radio. Turn it up. Autograph with Mud, the Rolling Stones in that set. Pleased to meet you. I hope you guess my name, Rolling Stones, with a new album that came out last week, which is fantastic, called Foreign Tongues, 14 new amazing tunes. Plus, Mick Jagger's been talking about getting the band back together to rock a tour sometime in 2027. Come on, Stones, make it happen. A Super Tramp is coming up. I'll throw on the Black Crows. And the Eagles are on deck, too.
1: Hey, everybody. This is Greg Bateman. The weekend of July 25th in Lagodia is a very special weekend. On Saturday night, July 25th, alums from Lagodia High School and St. John High School are welcome back during our 50th Lagodia School celebration at St. Martin Hall in Whitfield. But the day kicks off with a very special broadcast on WRZR. It's the opening ceremonies for the 23rd annual Butcher G. Brett Scholarship Hall of Fame golf outing at Country Oaks in Montgomery. 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
4: Here's your forecast from the ABK Flooring Weather Center. Tonight, look for mostly clear skies at a low of 68 degrees. Sunny on your Monday. Tomorrow will reach 88. It will be hot Tuesday with showers and thunderstorms. 70% chance for rain. 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

0: Indiana. Come back Saturday for another big night of great live entertainment as superstars Lone Star will be on the big stage at the Turkey Trot Festival. 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
0: Here's your forecast from the ABK Flooring Weather Center. Tonight, look for mostly clear skies at a low of 68 degrees. Sunny on your Monday. Tomorrow will reach 88. It will be hot Tuesday with showers and thunderstorms. 70% chance for rain. Highs Tuesday at 92. And then cooler Wednesday after the showers, mostly sunny. And highs midweek only at 81 degrees.
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18: Here's your forecast from the ABK Flooring Weather Center. Tonight, look for mostly clear skies at a low of 68 degrees. Sunny on your Monday. Tomorrow will reach 88. It will be hot Tuesday with showers and thunderstorms. 70% chance for rain. Highs Tuesday at 92. And then cooler Wednesday after the showers, mostly sunny. And highs midweek only at 81 degrees.
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0: 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This is charcoal. While we try to get this grill lit.
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0: Hey, you know it, nothing else matters but Metallica with Mudboy. They are fantastic, always rocking a tour. They love to live out on the road. In fact, later on in the year, a whole Vegas residency going deep into 2027. Way to go, Metallica. Keep on rocking. Kansas, they're coming up. I'll throw on the Scorpions and Led Zepp, they're next.
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0: Have Mercy, the top, and Waiting for the Bus with Mud. We heard from Kansas in that set. Now, Kansas, they're rocking quite a tour, doing a trio trifecta hat trick of classic rock greatness on tour, hanging out with the legendary Jefferson Starship and the very legendary Deep Purple. How about that pairing in Deep Purple? They have a brand new album out, too, called Splat. How about that album title? That sounds like one cool tour for sure. Janice is coming up. I'll throw on the Red Hot Chili Peppers. And Heart, they're next.
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3: Here's your forecast from the ABK Flooring Weather Center. Tonight, look for mostly clear skies at a low of 68 degrees. Sunny on your Monday. Tomorrow will reach 88. It will be hot Tuesday with showers and thunderstorms. 70% chance for rain. Highs Tuesday at 92. And then cooler Wednesday after the showers, mostly sunny. And highs midweek only at 81 degrees.
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If someone says, do you remember 20 years ago? Do you have to think what year that was? Welcome. 94.5 The Razor. Classic Rock.

Since 1992, we've got Collective Soul. Well, Glenn Frey apparently may have inspired the song in the 1974 On the Border album by the Eagles, Already Gone. And then in 1979, the Long Run album was another breakup. Was it Glenn?

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0: A lot of Foreigner fans say that's their very favorite song from Foreigner 4 in 1981 because of the saxophone solo done by Junior Walker of Junior Walker and the All-Stars. Mick Jones, founding member of Foreigner and guitarist, invited Junior on, and he said, yeah, it made the song sound so good. Well, Billy Idol was partying with the Rolling Stones at Ronnie Wood's apartment in New York City in the late 70s, and they were doing shots of a Southern whiskey from the 30s. And Billy did a song about it. It's next.
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0: You may have had hangovers in your lifetime, and the hair of the dog that bit you is taking a swig of whatever it is you were drinking the night before. But they say the best cure for a hangover is lemon lime juice. Are you ready for that? Anyway, that's Nazareth, one of the first Irish rock and roll bands, I'm telling you. Yeah. How about Offspring? Song about juvenile delinquency. Next.
1: Hey, everybody. This is Greg Bateman. The weekend of July 25th in Lagodia is a very special weekend. On Saturday night, July 25th, alums from Lagodia High School and St. John High School are welcome back during our 50th Lagodia School celebration at St. Martin Hall in Whitfield. But the day kicks off with a very special broadcast on WRZR. It's the opening ceremonies for the 23rd annual Butcher G. Brett Scholarship Hall of Fame golf outing at Country Oaks in Montgomery. 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
2: Here's your forecast from the ABK Flooring Weather Center. Overnight, 68 degrees, clear skies, then sunny as we head through this Monday. Going to warm up to 88. Showers and thunderstorms likely on Tuesday. Hot, highs Tuesday at 92. Sunny on Wednesday, 81. Sunshine Thursday, only around 80. And sunny on Friday with a high of 82.
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There's a band from the late 50s, early 60s called the Everly Brothers, Phil and Don. Don Everly had a daughter, Erin Everly, who was dating Axl Rose of Guns N' Roses. They got married, but it didn't last very long, but he dedicated that song to her. I am ready for the Steve Miller Band.

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0: Boston, named after their proud city. And when they were in their early years, they knew a lot of local bands there, so they wrote a song and dedicated it to some of the guys they started out with, paying their dues. Van Halen was so busy by their fifth album in 1982, Diver Down, they didn't have time to write a lot of originals because they were on tour all the time. They had some originals, but they did cover some songs done by other artists, like a Motown group, Martha and the Vandellas. They did a pretty good job with it. It'll make you want to dance. And it's up next.
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0: Come back Saturday for another big night of great live entertainment as superstars Lone Star will be on the big stage at the Turkey Trot Festival. 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
0: Here's your forecast from the ABK Flooring Weather Center. Overnight, 68 degrees, clear skies, then sunny as we head through this Monday. Going to warm up to 88. Showers and thunderstorms likely on Tuesday. Hot, highs Tuesday at 92. Sunny on Wednesday, 81. Sunshine Thursday, only around 80. And sunny on Friday with a high of 82.
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0: Rod Stewart on tour right now, and June 19th, recently, a show in Salt Lake City, he was on stage and felt very faint and had to sit down, almost fainted. They brought oxygen out to him, and he continued and finished the show. Wow. Well, can you say altitude? Hey, Kiss has a really good one for you. But first, we're going to hear from Red Hot Chili Peppers.
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1: 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Here's your forecast from the ABK Flooring Weather Center. Overnight, 68 degrees, clear skies, then sunny as we head through this Monday. Going to warm up to 88. Showers and thunderstorms likely on Tuesday. Hot, highs Tuesday at 92. Sunny on Wednesday, 81. Sunshine Thursday, only around 80. And sunny on Friday with a high of 82.
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At 94.5 The Razor, we know there's the right kind of rock and the wrong kind of rock. You know what we're talking about.

0: It's AC/DC. Is that a song about a gal that played the drums in the backseat of a car? Hey, let's just keep it going. Got one that I pulled out. Latin rock and roll. Imagine that. It was 1969. A great musician, a great guy. Carlos Santana gave us that Latin sound with not just great guitar work, but incredible percussion, too. And it's from his first album. Coming up.
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0: In 1975, a lot of people were going to Kathmandu. It's in Nepal, and it's a very spiritual place. And Bob Seger found out about it, put that song on the album, 1975, Beautiful Loser. 11 years later, he finally visited Kathmandu. Should have done a concert there, too. We got Cheap Trick coming up.
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4: Good morning, everyone. Here's your latest forecast from the ABK Flooring Weather Center. We've got another warm day, but a dry day today. Partly sunny skies, highs into the upper 80s. Tonight, partly cloudy. Could see a few showers and storms, but those will be very late overnight, dropping to 72. Then for tomorrow, chances of some scattered showers and storms. We'll keep an eye to the sky tomorrow. Highs around 92. The good news, after the front goes through, dry and cooler highs Wednesday and Thursday, only in the upper 70s. And that's your latest forecast. I'm WTWO Meteor. Meteorologist Jesse Wong.
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2: Soybeans and corn were higher Friday. Cattle finished lower and hogs closed mixed. I'm John Perkins with a Brownfield Market Update. 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Stein Seed Company is right there with you. Stein has yield. Soybeans and corn are up on the strength in crude oil and some weather concerns. August beans were 9.5 higher at 1204 and a half. September was up 8.25 to 1193 and a half. September corn is 3.25 higher at 444 and three quarters. December was up 3.5 at 467 and a half. Cattle were pressured by the week's direct trade. August live is 265 lower at 224.42, and October was down 257 at 220.70. August feeders were 65 lower at 345.95. And on spread trade in the recent strength in pork, August hogs are up 137 at 101.65. October was 102 higher at 87.95. Now here's Brent Barnett with Cash Livestock. Brent?
3: Thanks, John. Direct cash cattle trade has a few bids on the table in parts of Nebraska at 238 on a live basis and 375 dressed. But so far, they've been passed. There's been some light trade across the reporting areas this week. Northern business has had a range of 370 to 385. Southern live deals have been mostly at 237 to 238. The bulk of business has wrapped up for the week. Estimated cattle slaughter was 89,000 head, down 10,000 on the week, and down 12,000 on the year. The cash hog market has been inconsistent.

0: While demand continues to be the primary driver for the market, it looks like most buyers have the needed numbers in hand after the more aggressive movement earlier in the week. Estimated hog slaughter was 443,000 head. That's down 4,000 on the week and down 15,800 on the year. I'm Brent Barnett.
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2: Good morning, everyone. Here's your latest forecast from the ABK Flooring Weather Center. We've got another warm day, but a dry day today. Partly sunny skies, highs into the upper 80s. Tonight, partly cloudy. Could see a few showers and storms, but those will be very late overnight, dropping to 72. Then for tomorrow, chances of some scattered showers and storms. We'll keep an eye to the sky tomorrow. Highs around 92. The good news, after the front goes through, dry and cooler highs Wednesday and Thursday, only in the upper 70s. And that's your latest forecast. I'm WTWO Meteorologist Jesse Wong.
3: Hi, my name's Bob. Now, there was a time I thought I was going to be an astronaut. I remember the teacher bringing a TV set into the classroom, and we'd watch the Mercury missions blasting off into space. I knew the astronauts wore cool spacesuits, drove Corvettes, and they all enjoyed a powdered drink called Tang. I love Tang, but it's hard to get. It puts me in orbit, so tasty and wet. I look for Tang all over town. So sweet when it's going down, Tang. So tasty and juicy. It takes me to the moon.

0: 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Bob and Tom! 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
2: I'm Brent Barnett on Brownfield. An economist says feeder cattle margins are expected to tighten heading into 2027. Michael Langemeyer from Purdue University says rising input costs are impacting profitability.
3: It really depends on whether fed cattle prices match those high break-evens. You're looking at about a break-even situation in late 26 and early 27. Cattle finishing is always risky. It's particularly risky right now.
2: More news is next.
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2: The U.S. House Budget Committee plans to mark up a bill that includes more ad hoc assistance for farmers. Congressman Brad Finstead of Minnesota tells Brownfield there's about $10 billion in economic aid for row crops.
8: And that would be delivered as a bridge payment similar to what we have seen in the last year.
2: A succession planning expert says having the right plan in place is essential to preserving the farm for the next generation.
9: You start with defining your legacy.
2: Cheryl Mitchell says a successful plan requires the transfer of ownership and operational knowledge.
9: That's what makes this farm keep moving forward. How do you make financial decisions based on the markets now? Do we get bigger or do we get better at what we're doing?
2: And PepsiCo says it's making progress towards implementing 10 million acres of regenerative agriculture globally by 2030. I'm Brent Barnett with Brownfield.
10: 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The margaritas are legendary at Los Amigos. 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
11: Good morning, everyone. Here's your latest forecast from the ABK Flooring Weather Center. We've got another warm day, but a dry day today. Partly sunny skies, highs into the upper. Tonight, partly cloudy. Could see a few showers and storms, but those will be very late overnight, dropping to 72. Then for tomorrow, chances of some scattered showers and storms. We'll keep an eye to the sky tomorrow. Highs around 92. The good news, after the front goes through, dry and cooler highs Wednesday and Thursday, only in the upper 70s. And that's your latest forecast. I'm WTWO meteorologist Jeff.
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14: 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At the news desk, Christy Lee.
13: Hello.
14: Hello, there's Pat Godwin.
15: Hey, Chick.
14: Hey, there's Josh Arnold.
16: Hi.
14: There's Ace Cosby.
17: Hey.
14: I'm Chick. At the NHTSA Sports Desk, slow down. You move too fast. Hello, Tom.
18: Pat Godwin's television specials floating around the ether. You'll find it at Dry Bar. And you can check out Patty G. Filmed about a year ago, a little more than a year ago.
15: 4 million hits.
18: 4 million
16: hits. Well deserved.
13: Congratulations.
15: I'm lying.
13: Oh.
15: 280,000.
18: Is that all a right. lie?
13: Which one's your real one? So,
15: they're all lies.
13: Okay.
18: When
15: three people saw it.
18: Very helpful. Okay, where was I? Oh, I know. What have you got over there?
14: Me? I got sports. Is that okay? Or you have a letter?
18: Oh, I got plenty of letters.
14: Okay, we'll get
18: Everyone I've read, you've attacked the
14: Christy.
13: I must have missed it when I was gone. You must have talked about this.
14: Okay.
13: This is from Ryan in Washington, Iowa, I believe. Morning, you sexy beasts.
14: Oh.
13: You were talking about buying tampons. My wife sent me out to get her tampons a while back. She sent a picture of what she uses. So there I was, standing in the aisle, looking at the picture, and happened to notice two other guys next to me with their phones out as well. It was clear that all three of us had no idea what we were doing.
16: Well, it's all right. You had it's the pictures, fine. And you're yeah. good, yeah.
19: Oh, right. We know what we're doing. We're crazy about that stuff. That's right.
20: It's just a biscuit to sop it up on.
19: I don't mind going through a little brush knowing I'm getting to a picnic.
20: Yeah.
19: Mm-hmm.
20: I hang them up on a clothesline.
15: I will wait in the red
20: yeah. On my road, red means go.
14: That's right.
18: I think we've done our job.
13: That was interesting.
20: So there you go.
15: No,
20: yeah,
15: we're a red scat.
18: We'd had a letter about that. It's not as Josh pointed out, it's not that difficult. Everybody's done it.
13: No.
18: Just it's a little confusing though, because buying feminine hygiene products, it's kind of like buying salad dressing. There's 800 different types out there.
13: Sure.
18: And especially weird when you ask for the ranch tampons.
16: Boy, they're putting that in everything, aren't they?
14: Wow.
18: Did you see that has been the
14: I do like ranch.
18: The huge takeaway from
13: the World Cup.
14: Everybody took ranch home, yeah.
18: There are all these articles about ranch. And we did have a cool story that you missed.
13: Mm-hmm.
18: An unusual food item is coming out that is based on ranch dressing. Essentially, it's like Pop Rocks.
13: Yeah.
18: But it's ranch.
13: It pop in your mouth?
18: Yeah.
14: Ranch flavoring, I guess.
18: And you could add it to a salad. I think it sounds kind of interesting. You could put it in a sandwich or whatever. But when you get to one and you bite in it, it has that burst of flavor. It was greeted with a profound lack of enthusiasm by everyone here except for me. I thought it sounded kind of
13: cool. Well, I'm not a ranch person, so I'm not going to jump on that bandwagon. But
14: what? Oh, that's right.
13: It's white.
14: There's flavor in that. Yeah. I forgot.
18: Okay. Well, we'll get to some of these letters a little bit later on if you want to move on to the world of sports. I know that, obviously, the big news comes from the world of soccer.
14: That's right. Go ahead. If you want to steal my thunder.
18: Okay. 1-0, a score fest.
14: I had a lovely time watching this game yesterday.
13: It was quite exciting. Very exciting.
14: And a lot of great saves.
16: Those corner kicks, man. You forget every corner kick is just a potential goal.
14: Absolutely.
13: Yeah. The guy from Argentina got
14: a yellow card for whining and flopping. You can't get upset about that.
13: Then he got a red card and was thrown out of the game.
18: Again, I've learned some soccer terminology, and my interest in soccer is nil. Thank you.
14: Spain.
18: Thank you. Elegant,
14: very much.
18: Poetic joke.
13: Did you watch the halftime show?
18: I did not.
13: BTS? Oh, come on.
14: Madonna came out of nowhere.
18: I'd rather have I should have a t-shirt. BTO, not BTS.
14: Did you see?
16: I prefer BTO as well.
18: A little bit of Bachman Turner Overdrive for your ass, huh?
14: Christy's right. Christy?
13: Yeah.
14: That's your name?
13: That's my name.
14: The Muppets were on the halftime show. It was Miss Piggy and...
16: I missed Madonna. I turned it back on and BTS was singing.
13: Oh, yeah, you missed her.
14: Right, yeah, right before that. She. Yeah.
18: Which one did she do? What song?
16: I don't know.
13: She did the song Music.
16: Oh, that's a fun
13: music.
16: One.
14: She creaked out there.
13: Yeah. Beep sang a song. He was pretty good.
14: Who?
13: Justin Bieber.
14: Oh, yeah.
13: Thing. I think he was the only one singing
18: but it
13: live.
18: Was, it was, I did hear them say that it was sort of like the Super Bowl in that they had an unusually long halftime, so
13: it didn't seem long.
16: It was 10 minutes longer than the typical halftime.
14: Yeah.
18: So, but I guess the players had an issue with it. I don't know. I would think they'd want the rest.
13: I don't think it affected the outcome of the game any.
16: No, I mean, Spain dominated and should have won.
13: Yeah, exactly.
18: I see.
14: Ferran Torres, 106th minute, he scores a 1-0 win over defending champ Argentina in the World Cup final.
16: To me, though, it should have been sudden death.
14: As soon as that goal scored,
16: Now we got to just pretend for another 15
14: wrap
16: minutes.
14: Wrap it up,
18: I don't understand how that works.
14: Messi and Argentina found a way to hang
18: on. There's no fixed time?
13: Yeah, it's 15 minutes.
16: Yeah, in this case, this was not added on time. This was extra time.
14: Right.
13: You do extra time.
14: Because Spain scored, was not 1-0, and then Argentina had the ball for quite a while.
13: Right.
14: And
16: it was overtime, essentially.
14: It was overtime.
16: Yeah.
14: But then if it would have still been tied, then they go to
13: penalty
14: kicks or kicks right
18: and that's
14: from
18: really
14: the hole.
18: That's really dumb.
16: No, that's no, exciting. That's exciting as it gets.
13: That's how Argentina wins.
14: Crazy
13: that's what Spain
14: exciting.
13: Was worried about.
14: Yeah. They're great, great penalty kickers.
18: So, like in a baseball game, if it were tied after 9 innings, they would just have a home run derby.
16: No, they kind of do. That would be awesome. That'd be better.
14: That'd be great.
16: That'd be better than having a guy
14: absolutely
16: already on second and
14: exactly
16: essentially telling everyone, yeah, we also just want to go home.
14: I wouldn't care. I wouldn't care about the guy on second if they get rid of the umpires and put a lawn chair back there. Then I'm on board. Ryan Fox capped off an amazing week at the British Open in Southport. A finish you won't forget. The 39-year-old New Zealander made a 12-foot birdie on the final hole of 68 to capture his first major championship.
18: He's apparently a really cool guy.
14: Wonderful guy.
18: Really cool guy.
14: He talks a little funny, but, you know, that's all right. He's got that accent. Got that flavor.
18: Yeah.
14: Joey Logano held off Denny Hamlin for his first NASCAR Cup Series.
16: Hey, don't worry about it.
14: Season. Yeah, he's a made guy. Sunday night in North Woodsboro. IndyCar this afternoon, 3 o'clock. Got rained out yesterday. It'll be on Fox.
18: You got to hand it to those broadcasters on Fox stalling for
13: those guys did a great job.
14: My favorite thing.
13: And they were really excited. This is going to happen. We're going to get this race in. No, you're not.
14: What are they talking about now? Well, apparently one of them had dinner at Jack's Barbecue.
18: They do kind of run out of stuff.
13: Well, and the World Cup had obviously gone long, and the race was supposed to start. And at one point I walked down and I go, wow, they're going to start this late? What's going to happen? I go, you know what they're going to do. They're going to come out, and it's going to be raining. And I kind of jinxed
18: there you
13: it.
18: Go.
13: I didn't know.
14: You are a witch.
13: Yeah. Sorry about
16: congrats
13: that.
16: Congrats to everybody who took care of the World Cup, by the way. That's a huge undertaking.
13: Yeah, it made
16: America
13: look
16: really
13: good.
16: It was nary an incident.
13: Yeah. It was a fun time.
14: That's right. It was a resounding success.
13: Yes.
14: With great ticket sales, attendance, TV ratings.
13: Yeah.
14: It will be interesting to see what the World Cup final, what kind of ratings that drew, with USA, of course, not involved. Still, very popular here in the United States.
18: That's great.
14: Everybody seemed to love it.
18: It's not for me.
16: I did see there was another soccer game on.
14: MLS or something. Yeah.
16: Hey, fellas.
14: The Kansas City Pioneers.
16: We're enjoying the World Cup. Let's not get out.
13: Yeah, we should have taken that day off.
14: Yeah. Conor McGregor, it has been revealed, he suffered a torn right ACL. Shortened UFC 329 fight against Max Holloway. Did you see the start of this fight?
18: The whole fight was, what, 30 seconds?
14: Ding! He comes out, he tries to do a kick, lands, tears his knee.
13: He got to cash the check, didn't he?
14: He also suffered meniscus damage. It's meniscus! In the fight on July 11th, it lasted 1:09, comparing it to an injury he suffered in the other leg against Holloway in 2013. It's a tiny world, Tom. But what is it? You wouldn't want to paint it? Isn't that the joke?
16: Boy, you know, sometimes bad things happen to drunks who punch out 80-year-old men.
18: Hey,
13: sometimes karma does win.
16: Yeah.
13: Yeah.
18: But hasn't he lost his last three outings?
17: It's his rep. Yes, but
16: people want to see him.
17: McGregor's fight on Paramount Plus, the highest rated ever in the history of the world.
16: I've bombed my last three shows. I'm still going to go out there.
17: Yeah, non-NFL. McGregor, he's still the highest rated UFC fighter, period. No question. What do you think of that?
18: I think people are idiots. The guy's a dick, and he sucks. Okay?
17: So let's say there's only two things on. Conor McGregor fight or the World Cup final.
13: What are you watching?
17: What are you doing, Tom?
18: Can I have my cell phone with me?
17: You know what? No, you can't.
16: Speaking of fighting, are we going to talk Brady versus Paul?
17: Jake Paul and Tom
16: Logan
17: Brady?
16: Logan Paul and Tom Brady slapped Logan Paul in the face.
17: I don't remember. I did not see that.
16: I saw a couple headlines and went, I don't know if this is real or not. I mean, it's real.
17: It sounds like
16: but I don't know if it was staged.
17: Yeah, I had not seen a word about
16: that. Gotcha.
13: We'll look into it.
18: I missed that.
16: Boy, it's rare that I come in with a news story that
21: had to be staged, though, right? The slap?
16: I don't know. So.
17: Well, one of the Pauls said he erred by fighting Joshua Jackson or whatever, the guy that broke his head.
16: You know, this was a mistake.
17: You know, in retrospect, not that my dog is not working.
16: Hindsight is 28.
17: That's right. Hey, let me tell you about NHTSA, Tom. The proud sponsors of the Chick McGee Sports Desk. You speed while driving, you have less time to react. Whatever comes across your path, a sharp turn, take you by surprise. Another car could turn in front of you. A truck could brake suddenly. A cyclist enter the road ahead. A pedestrian could be walking their puppy dog. And your foot on the gas might lead to a tragedy. You may not think any of those things could happen to you, but you won't see them coming until they do happen, and that'll be too late. When you're speeding, you don't have time to course correct. You don't have time to stop. It only takes an instant for disaster. The speed limit isn't just there to protect you. Of course, it's there to protect your passengers, other drivers, cyclists, pedestrians, and everyone that shares the roads. Slow down. Obey the law. Help keep everyone around you safe. Speeding does catch up with you. Paid for by NHTSA.
18: Thank you very much, NHTSA. Thank you very much, Chick McGee.
17: Yes,
18: coming up, we have an interesting story about a couple guys that found out that they were switched at birth some 38 years ago.
13: Oops.
17: What?
18: Yeah. Also, it is National Moon Day, celebrating the men landing on the moon. We have the Wizinator in the news. And one of my favorite stories today involves a food truck that has been banned because of their slogan. We'll find out about all those things from the O'Reilly Auto Parts Studios. 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
22: 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We were just looking over our notes of things we learned with the Bob and Tom Show. Honestly, it's not a lot. Or we may have just missed something since we were laughing so much.
23: 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Vincennes Mayor Joe Yoakum has announced his campaign for Indiana State Senate District 39. Democrats will hold a caucus Thursday evening in Washington to officially nominate Yoakum following the withdrawal of Joseph Boffman. If selected, he'll face Republican Jeff Ellington in November. Ligoti High School's AP English Literature students posted a 77% pass rate on this year's AP exam, exceeding both the Indiana and global averages. Three students earned the highest possible score of 5. A reminder that beginning today, Daviess County officials say 500 East between 600 South and 700 South will be closed until further notice for a culvert replacement project, weather permitting. The Daviess County YMCA celebrated its 80th anniversary Thursday night while unveiling plans for a new $32 million YMCA facility expected to be built in 2027. Organizers say more than half of the funding has already been pledged, with an additional matching gift campaign now underway. The White River Valley Antique Show returns to the Daviess County Fairgrounds in Elnora September 9th through the 13th. This year's event will feature tractor and horse pulls, demonstrations, live entertainment, and Classic Tractor Fever will be filming during the show. Emergency crews responded to two injury crashes on Friday in Daviess County. Two vehicles collided on Highway 50 near County Road 550 East outside of Montgomery, sending one vehicle into a ditch. Injuries were reported, but were not believed to be life-threatening. Earlier in the day, one person was injured after a vehicle pulling a trailer struck a concrete wall on State Road 257 south of Washington. Both crashes remain under investigation. And a one-vehicle rollover crash on I-69 near the 83.5-mile marker Sunday afternoon sent one person to Davies Community Hospital. That crash remains under investigation. And Washington Catholic High School has named Taylor Fullerton as its new head girls varsity basketball coach. Washington Community Schools will welcome students back on August 5th. Superintendent Kevin Frank says construction continues on the Washington Primary expansion while the district prepares for another year with free breakfast and lunch, expanded academic programs, and Indiana's new cell phone policy. On the obituaries, James Blake Jr., better known as Jimmy, passed away on July 16th. A celebration of life will be held at a later date. Jimmy Blake Jr. was 63 years old. And Russell Henson Sr. of Petersburg passed away on July 12th. A celebration of his life will also be held at a later date. Russell Henson Sr. was 76 years old. And that's a look at news on the Razor 94.5. You can read the full news stories at Razor945.com.
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5: China influence. Hello, everyone. I'm Mark Dorenkamp with Managing for Profit on Brownfield. Market analyst Don Rose with U.S. Commodities says he's encouraged by recent steps by the U.S. and China to ease trade tensions. He tells Brownfield both countries seem ready to roll back tariffs and potentially move forward on China's May commitment to purchase at least $17 billion of U.S. ag products annually through 2028. More after this.
6: Protecting soybean yields this season. Bruce Stewart, technical service manager with FMC, tells Brownfield producers should be on the lookout.
7: It'll be a pretty high year of insect pressure in soybeans this year just because we're having so much late planted soybeans.
6: Stewart says farmers are looking for efficient one-pass products to control multiple pests, and Elevist can maximize return on investment.
7: It does hit the caterpillars like soybean potworms, green clover worms, soybean loopers. It also has some activity on stink bugs, very effective against grasshoppers and also very effective against Japanese beetle if you have those. Kind of bringing both of those together in one product really makes sense and hits on those three components about being broad spectrum, good knockdown, and then also that residual performance.
6: To learn more, visit your FMC retailer or elevist.ag.fmc.com.
8: Elevest is a restricted use pesticide.
5: U.S. Commodities President Don Rose says there are positive signals as the U.S. and China discuss trade.
9: The best information that we have right now is U.S. is looking to take off the 10% tariffs against fentanyl with China. At the same time, China's looking at a reciprocal reduction of 10% on U.S. grain imports. So, you know, the bottom line, I think it's a demand boost. At a time where we're not sure what's going to happen with the supply in the U.S., but I think what it opens up is a quicker path towards starting to make us more competitive, a quicker path towards China buying that prorated 17 million metric tons of corn by the end of the year in the next few years going forward, and then also the prorated on the 25 million metric tons a year prorated this year and going forward. So I think it's a demand boost underneath the market, and we know the European supplies have shrunk down on corn with their crop ratings dropping, 26% in 2 weeks on corn.
5: Besides demand, he tells Brownfield, weather will continue being a market driver.
9: Parts of the Midwest have had adequate moisture. Issues haven't been big with the heat yet, but early there was, particularly east of the Mississippi, there was a lot of rain, a lot of wet weather caused a slowdown in the development. So I think that's the
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11: Good morning, everyone. Here's your latest forecast from the ABK Flooring Weather Center. We've got another warm day, but a dry day today. Partly sunny skies, highs into the upper 80s. Tonight, partly cloudy. Could see a few showers and storms, but those will be very late overnight, dropping to 72. Then for tomorrow, chances of some scattered showers and storms. We'll keep an eye to the sky tomorrow. Highs around 92. The good news, after the front goes through, dry and cooler highs Wednesday and Thursday, only in the upper 70s. And that's your latest forecast. I'm WTWO Meteorologist Jesse Wong.
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13: 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Christy Lee at the news desk.
14: Hello.
13: Hello. There's Pat Godwin.
15: Hey there, Chick.
13: Uh-huh. There's Josh Arnold.
16: Hi.
13: There's Ace Cosby.
16: Hey.
13: I'm Chick McGee at the NHTSA Sports Desk. Hello, Tom.
0: A little surprise coming up in about 15 minutes.
13: Surprise.
0: Stick around. Hey. A good friend of the show is going to be calling us about something interesting going on in the news.
13: Joe Theismann?
0: It's not going to be Joe Theismann.
14: It's not football time yet.
0: I'm sure we can get Joe to call us very soon.
13: It's football time.
14: Is it?
13: There's no offseason.
0: We do have a football-related story, kind of.
13: Here we go.
0: Coming up. I don't even think Christy knows which one I'm talking about.
14: No.
0: I don't want to give away the connection. But what do you feel like talking about over there?
14: Let's talk about this. A Japanese company has developed a human-sized refrigerator to help people combat the oppressive summer heat.
13: Well, a great idea whose time has come.
14: A Japanese refrigeration.
13: No, refrigeration.
14: The refrigeration and vending machine manufacturer has created the Dohimon Box, a one-person cooling booth that maintains a temperature of 59 degrees Fahrenheit.
0: Now, don't go laughing. This is important.
15: It is.
14: When a person gets into the box, air has been chilled to around 40 degrees, blows out towards their head, neck, shoulders, and back for instant relief.
15: You ever wonder what it was like to be in the morgue but still alive?
0: So if you've got someone who's massively overheated, you get in this thing. Keep reading.
14: Says users can feel noticeably cooler in around 5 minutes, and that after spending 10 minutes inside, it could relieve symptoms of heat exhaustion by rapidly lowering body temperature.
15: So they could have this at festivals and stuff.
14: The human refrigerator requires no installation work, can be used both indoors and outdoors, and is mounted on wheels so it can be moved around when needed. A standard model will set you back.
13: I see it's kind of like a Captain Pike deal from Star Trek.
14: Yes!
13: Right? Kind of a cabinet.
0: I went to a wedding with 400 people in a very, very hot Saturday. I would have loved to have had one of those things and go cool off.
14: A standard model will set you back $9,326.25.
0: But they could have one. You could have it on site, and if someone gets overheated, you could stick them in there.
15: That's the only application I see for this. I can't imagine.
0: Well, that's what it's for.
15: Well, they're making it sound like it's for home use.
14: Yeah. Right, like you're going to have it in your backyard.
15: Yeah. Right.
13: Well, I'd like to see you run to the drugstore with your personal refrigeration unit in your car.
0: Now, the name is bad, and I've got a better idea for them.
13: Oh, okay.
0: Mm-hmm. The name, what is it again? The Dohimon?
14: H-I-E-M-O-N.
15: Ah, Dohimon. And you think feel is bad.
0: They should recruit William the Refrigerator Perry to be their spokesperson. Don't you think?
15: Because 1985.
13: Yes.
14: Is he still with us?
13: The only person I can think of with refrigerator as a nickname, and I'm not sure if he's alive. I think he might be.
14: I don't know.
13: I don't want to bet my life on it.
15: I'm sure they could wheel him to the cooling pod, and he could hobble in there with his one remaining foot.
13: He might have the sugar.
0: I don't. I assume he's still alive.
15: You've answered your own why don't they have him do this.
13: Yeah.
0: You think
14: he is still
15: alive.
14: He is
15: not top of mind.
13: Okay. At all.
16: He's still alive.
14: Yeah.
0: Hey, who hasn't listened to the Super Bowl shuffle lately?
13: Yeah.
14: He's 63 years of age. He is still alive.
15: How much?
14: 63.
13: That's not bad.
0: He's one of the... Am I correct in saying that he's one of the few defensive...
13: It was very
0: lineman that's ever scored a touchdown.
13: He's very
0: in
13: athletic.
0: A Super Bowl.
13: I think he might be the only one.
0: Yeah. Maybe. Remember the fridge?
15: Yeah, sure.
0: So obviously I'm right.
13: No, we remember. If you have to, you make a comment and hey, everybody, remember that, right? You know, you remember that, right?
15: Yes.
0: But if they came out with one of these in the United States. And they came on TV and goes, "Hi, I'm William the Refrigerator Perry. We've developed the human refrigerator. At your next event, bring this to make sure nobody passes out."
15: I don't know, dude. I don't think he's the right person.
13: No.
0: Who would you guess?
15: If their celebrity budget is $70, maybe.
16: Fatty Arbuckle.
15: I mean, you could get LL Cool J. You could it doesn't have to be...
13: Ice Cube.
15: Yeah.
13: Ice Tea.
15: Right.
13: Any of the ices.
15: Vanilla is going to be cheaper than ice cube.
13: V- Vanilla Ice is more popular right now.
15: But he could look at it and go, there's pods out there, it's cool.
13: Yes. Then William the Refrigerator Perry. His time has come and gone.
0: I say no.
13: That's like, let's get...
0: I think it's time to bring the fridge back.
13: Why can't we get Teddy Roosevelt to endorse this? Who? What?
0: What's the fridge doing these days?
14: I don't know. Retired, maybe. Enjoying his life?
13: I'm just guessing. He's probably being looked after, I hope.
16: Yes. Working at Lowe's, maybe?
15: I imagine there may be dialysis or something.
13: I hope so. I'm sure he's still not autonomous, if you will.
0: Big fella.
14: I hope he's doing well.
13: Getting some help in some way.
0: Big man, you see.
14: Yeah.
15: He was awesome. That was a fun thing.
16: Yeah, it was
13: crazy athletic.
0: That's one of the great nicknames in the history of the NFL.
15: Yeah, it's good. Yeah. It's good.
0: I mean, I don't know.
13: It was a little bit too easy, though. The refrigerator.
0: Well, he'd been that since college. It had always been his nickname, even in college. See, I thought you'd enjoy that because you're such a big NFL fan. If he'd been a Redskin, you would have been all over this.
16: When he was a youngster, he was Icebox Perry when he was in
14: Ice. Is this right. Football tie-in that you were talking about earlier?
0: No, I've got a much more interesting
13: one. Oh, no. I'm saving that one.
14: I am looking and I see.
0: Oh, nothing. I've got a great NFL. My NFL tie-in coming up is going to be in quiz form.
14: Oh, okay. All right.
0: For Chick McGee.
14: Okay.
0: And NBA Ace, I think, to a degree. I think they'll both get it, I think. coming up. Also, a special guest is going to be joining us in just a few minutes.
15: Great.
13: Not Joe Theismann.
0: It is not Joe Theismann.
13: All right.
15: Is it Tom Hanks?
14: No.
16: Can we guess?
0: Yeah, no. You can guess for the rest of the day.
15: Out in the parking lot?
0: I don't think it's going to...
13: What's the old joke?
16: Guess at all. Is
13: it, you mean Steven Spielberg? No, Elliot Spielberg. The guy... Remember that joke? Okay.
0: If it were William the Refrigerator Perry, wouldn't you be impressed?
14: Yes.
15: No, I'd be pleased to see that he was doing well.
14: Yeah.
0: Okay.
15: He at least function.
0: It's not him. right now, everybody's talking about weight loss and those weight loss injections. 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
13: Here's your NFL story. 17 days away. And a long national nightmare is finally over. That's right. It's the Hall of Fame game in Canton, Ohio. Cardinals and the
0: really?
13: Packers.
0: I see.
13: Panthers. August 6th. That's right. I guess it's excited. It's going to be on Peacock.
0: And it's my understanding, your host.
13: Did I say Peacock?
0: Your host, William the Refrigerator Perry.
13: That's what I heard. Due to public demand.
0: Why haven't the Frigidaire people? Why isn't he their spokesman?
14: Because.
16: Well, I just told you.
13: No, I think
15: he hasn't been famous for 41 years.
14: Yeah.
13: He did do commercials during the. But I think it was like McDonald's because they were. McDonald's is all about Chicago.
0: I venture to say that if you did a quiz on sports nicknames,
13: we do have.
0: I bet he'd be right there on top.
13: I have not been doing this for like the last 10 days. I saw it last week. It's the top 16 sports nicknames in the history of the world. And I knew you'd start salivating.
0: Oh, so I cannot wait.
13: I know. Maybe we'll do this if things get slow. So that means pick it up so we don't have to do it, okay?
14: Okay.
0: Well, we're coming right back with our special guest and an interesting story about something that's getting more and more common in contemporary culture.
15: Oh.
0: And by culture, I mean something you guys are fairly not aware of. These are the O'Reilly Auto Parts Studios. 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
17: 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Vincennes Mayor Joe Yoakum has announced his campaign for Indiana State Senate District 39. Democrats will hold a caucus Thursday evening in Washington to officially nominate Yoakum following the withdrawal of Joseph Boffman. If selected, he'll face Republican Jeff Ellington in November. Ligoti High School's AP English Literature students posted a 77% pass rate on this year's AP exam, exceeding both the Indiana and global averages. Three students earned the highest possible score of 5. A reminder that beginning today, Daviess County officials say 500 East between 600 South and 700 South will be closed until further notice for a culvert replacement project, weather permitting. The Daviess County YMCA celebrated its 80th anniversary Thursday night while unveiling plans for a new $32 million YMCA facility expected to be built in 2027. Organizers say more than half of the funding has already been pledged, with an additional matching gift campaign now underway. The White River Valley Antique Show returns to the Daviess County Fairgrounds in Elnora September 9th through the 13th. This year's event will feature tractor and horse pulls, demonstrations, live entertainment, and Classic Tractor Fever will be filming during the show. Emergency crews responded to two injury crashes on Friday in Daviess County. Two vehicles collided on Highway 50 near County Road 550 East outside of Montgomery, sending one vehicle into a ditch. Injuries were reported, but were not believed to be life-threatening. Earlier in the day, one person was injured after a vehicle pulling a trailer struck a concrete wall on State Road 257 south of Washington. Both crashes remain under investigation. And a one-vehicle rollover crash on I-69 near the 83.5-mile marker Sunday afternoon sent one person to Daviess Community Hospital. That crash remains under investigation. And Washington Catholic High School has named Taylor Fullerton as its new head girls varsity basketball coach. Washington Community Schools will welcome students back on August 5th. Superintendent Kevin Frank says construction continues on the Washington Primary expansion while the district prepares for another year with free breakfast and lunch, expanded academic programs, and Indiana's new cell phone policy. On the obituaries, James Blake Jr., better known as Jimmy, passed away on July 16th. A celebration of life will be held at a later date. Jimmy Blake Jr. was 63 years old. And Russell Henson Sr. of Petersburg passed away on July 12th. A celebration of his life will also be held at a later date. Russell Henson Sr. was 76 years old. And that's a look at news on The Razor 94.5. You can read the full news stories at razor945.com.
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6: It'll be a pretty high year of insect pressure in soybeans this year just because we're having so much late planted soybeans.
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9: Good morning, everyone. Here's your latest forecast from the ABK Flooring Weather Center. We've got another warm day, but a dry day today. Partly sunny skies, highs into the upper 80s. Tonight, partly cloudy. Could see a few showers and storms, but those will be very late overnight, dropping to 72. Then for tomorrow, a chance of some scattered showers and storms. We'll keep an eye to the sky tomorrow. Highs around 92. The good news, after the front goes through, dry and cooler highs Wednesday and Thursday, only in the upper 70s. And that's your latest forecast. I'm WTWO Meteorologist Jesse Wong.
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11: Hi, Pat. There's Josh Arnold.
12: Hi there.
11: Hello. There's Ace Cosby.
13: Howdy.
11: Howdy do. I'm Chick McGee, and here's Lou Rawls.
14: You'll never find Lou Rawls. As long as you
12: Oh, that's smooth, baby.
13: Someone who loves you like I do.
11: Oh. Thank you very much.
14: You're welcome.
11: July 20th, the birthday of, among others, Carlos Alas Rocky, comedian.
12: Mm-hmm.
14: Do you ever have a friend who has a birthday on that day and you can't remember who it is?
11: What?
14: I'm having that day today. It's somebody's birthday today in my life, and I can't remember.
15: Oh, and it's not your phone.
12: Hello?
15: Doesn't show it. And
12: not
14: my phone
12: mine.
14: My phone doesn't.
15: Boy,
14: show it. Well, Christy's all set. It's not hers.
12: Nope,
14: okay.
12: Not
11: okay.
12: Mine.
11: We can move forward then.
14: Okay. Perfect.
11: Carlos Alas Rocky, happy birthday, Carlos. He was on our show. You'll probably know him from Reno 911, maybe, among other things. Fine actor, very funny guy. We were talking about the movies, and here's what he did.
16: My favorite Gene Wilder movie is Young Frankenstein.
17: Yes.
18: Oh, yeah.
17: I can do anything you want from that movie.
16: I think the funniest scene in the history of movies is when he says, whatever I do, if I go
14: no
16: in there.
14: Matter what
17: whatever
14: you
17: I do, no matter what you hear, no matter what I say, and I want you to listen to me, no matter how bad it gets, do not open this door. Do you hear me? Do not open this door. Hey there, handsome. Oh my God! Let me out! Open the door! It was a joke!
19: You stupid son of a bitch! Open this door!
17: My favorite speech from the movie is, first of all, my favorite one-word impression is, said again!
18: Yes.
17: Said the dirty word. My favorite speech, because I've used this, I've lost some jobs in Hollywood. I was let go off Reno 911, and people say, how did you react? I said, I was brave at first. I was like Gene Wilder, like, no, be of good cheer. If Hollywood teaches us anything, it teaches us that we must accept our successes as well as our failures with quiet dignity and grace. You son of a bitch bastard, what did you do to me? What did you do to me? I don't want to live. I do not want to live. Mama.
11: Carlos, happy birthday. Carlos Alas Rocky. Now, we have Christy Lee right over there. I can see her. What do you got going on?
20: According to a police report, a Florida tattoo artist is behind bars after allegedly being seen outside an apartment building at 2:30 in the morning. Quote, with his pants down, inserting a sex toy in his anus.
11: Oh, boy.
20: Mr. Jonathan Nemeth, 44, arrested for indecent exposure and booked into the county jail. Known for his tattoo work, Mr. Nemeth goes by his professional name, Nemo.
15: Nemo.
14: You know, remember when this sort of story would elicit, oh, my gosh, are you kidding me?
20: Now
14: it's like, What do you think of that?
15: We're immune to it.
14: Boy, oh, boy.
11: Well, the one we had last week.
20: Yes, I missed.
15: Yeah, at least this was a sex toy.
14: Yeah,
20: I did not see any news last week. I was completely offline. It was awesome.
11: You're lucky you missed this one.
20: What?
11: It was a fish.
14: Yep.
20: A fish?
11: Did we determine that it was a frozen fish?
15: It didn't sound like it.
14: I don't think it was, no.
11: I think
14: it would have been more uncomfortable if it had been frozen.
11: The man was 30 years old. He underwent a series of CT and X-ray scans revealing the fish inside his body. According to this news account.
20: Did this happen in like Thailand or Vietnam or somewhere?
11: Yeah, by the way, the fish was a Mozambique tilapia.
20: Mm.
15: A bottom feeder.
14: Uh-huh.
11: Now, when the nurse questioned how the fish ended up in his rectum, he said he accidentally sat on it, causing it to go inside his anus. The nurse reportedly replied, do you think I'm an idiot?
14: It's a million to one shot, Doc.
11: They had to open up his. They had to go in from the front because.
14: I missed that part.
11: Yeah, the.
15: They had to surgically remove it.
11: Yeah, because what's the word I'm
20: looking
11: for? Dorsal
20: fin?
14: The spines.
11: The spine opened up so they couldn't pull it out.
15: What was he doing?
11: It says surgeons decided to open up his abdomen after discovering the animal's spiny fins had caused ruptures to his large intestine.
14: Man.
20: Ooh.
14: I hope, though.
20: Hope he likes the bag.
14: I hope it was just wonderful and exquisite.
15: Oh, the best orgasm he'd ever had.
14: Everything he'd ever dreamed of until it wasn't. Yeah. I just hope he had that.
16: Every time I order tilapia from now on, it's going to be, wow. Could have been worse. Could have been a swordfish.
20: Yeah, that would have been.
16: Pointy.
14: Pointy.
12: Could have been a gar, right, Josh?
15: Oh, that would have been nasty. Ooh.
14: Those are ugly fish.
20: Yeah, they are. Yeah.
14: Big teeth.
16: That's your problem? The fish isn't handsome.
14: If you're going to put
15: you're
14: going to insert a fish, I want a handsome
15: fish. Yeah, you always want a hot fish.
12: You want rainbow trout. Fish.
15: Yeah.
20: Well, they're pretty. Yeah,
16: yeah. Chrissy, if you're going to do it, Chrissy, make sure you take the hook out.
20: Yeah.
14: I'm thinking like a rainbow trout or something.
16: I see. What else have you got over there?
20: A nice salmon. They're pretty.
15: Sure.
20: Yeah. You
16: know, this Nemo, the tattoo artist.
20: Oh, we're done with him.
16: Okay, Grinding Nemo will be the name of the movie.
20: Authorities in Florida say they busted a man attempting to use a fake penis for a drug test. The Flagler County Sheriff's Office reports the man was put in the back of a patrol car after he drove to a scheduled drug test with a suspended license. Footage shows the man pulling a pee bag and a fake male member out of his pants before tossing it to the side. Sheriff's official said that when the deputy asked him about the wet fake penis on the floor, the 52-year-old said wasn't his.
14: What wet fake penis?
20: Apparently, the fake phallus was a so-called jerry-rigged Whizinator.
14: Oh, so. You don't want to treat yourself. Get a nice store-bought one. They do great work.
15: And I am glad that jerry-rigged is alive and well.
20: Yeah.
16: The big ones are Jerome rigged.
14: Uh-huh.
16: We had one of these.
20: Yeah.
16: And I...
14: Because, you remember, didn't Michael Vick get in trouble and his fake name was Ron Mexico and all that?
16: Oh, is that the one where the skin flesh color didn't match? And the trick to this, I remember...
20: Because he pulled it out in front of the...
14: Yeah,
20: you have to do it in,
14: when that happens.
20: Right.
14: Yeah, right in front of
15: it was like a gleaming white.
20: Yeah, it was not the right color.
14: They thought of everything, except
16: isn't one of the tricks of this? It's got to be a body
20: warm
16: temperature.
20: Mm-hmm.
14: They do take the temperature of it when they take.
16: And we had the story about I think it was a 7-Eleven that was near a drug testing center, and they had to put a sign up: don't heat up your urine in our microwave.
14: Yep. Yeah.
16: Because you got to get it just the right temperature. If it comes in and it's sort of simmering.
14: Yeah, if your urine comes out at like 325 degrees, we're probably not going to.
15: We're going to check the temperature after it stops boiling.
16: They got a picture of the thing right there.
20: Oh, wow.
14: There it is.
15: That's as fake a wiener as I've ever seen.
14: But they kind of have a different color at least.
20: Yeah, they do.
14: And that's a nice color.
15: It's almost like he colored it. With like he took a brown marker and
16: it's really kind of a coppery
15: yes
16: and then so the part thing in the left we're looking at that's the bag that holds the urine.
20: It looks green. That guy's got a problem.
15: Is
16: to drink more water. Right. You hide the bag.
14: I know far too much about
16: this. There's a tube that goes into the unit.
14: The bag you wear around your waist, so when you fill it with urine, it your body heats it up to body temperature.
15: Right.
20: Uh-huh.
14: How they do that. Okay.
15: Yeah. But that is some gross looking pee.
20: That is. Yikes.
14: Well, I thought you had some bad looking pee, didn't you? Weren't you telling us about that?
16: We were in the Bahamas trying to get out.
14: Right.
16: And they sent us to this trailer to wait. There's like 50 of us in this trailer with no windows.
14: Did you hear this, Christy? He was trapped in the Bahamas for 36 hours?
20: I did hear that, yeah.
16: But it wasn't bad. I mean, there were worse things going on in the world. It wasn't terrible. But the thing is, I don't like to drink any fluids before I get on an airplane.
20: Mm-hmm.
16: So I didn't drink anything from whatever it was, 10:30 in the morning until 7 when we finally they canceled the flight.
20: Passed out.
16: And then I remember when I got back to the hotel, I was essentially urinating mustard.
20: Oh,
16: I had viscous and yellow, very yellow. Definitely needed to hydrate. Just a little tip there if you're waiting to get on an aircraft. Now, what's coming in the news?
20: Well, coming up in the news, we have a guy train surfing, but there's a twist to this. His train
14: Come
20: surfing.
14: Come on, baby.
20: Mm-hmm.
14: Let's do this.
20: National Moon Day, and we have William Shatner in the news. We got to get to this story.
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0: Oh, thank you very much. Coming up, we also have salsa in the news.
14: Salsa.
0: And it's, as she mentioned, National Moon Day. Mm-hmm. We'll talk about the moon and the space program, et cetera, et cetera. And another guy trapped in a toilet. It's all happening. These are the O'Reilly Auto Parts Studios. 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
22: 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Vincennes Mayor Joe Yocum has announced his campaign for Indiana State Senate District 39. Democrats will hold a caucus Thursday evening in Washington to officially nominate Yocum following the withdrawal of Joseph Boffman. If selected, he'll face Republican Jeff Ellington in November. Ligoti High School's AP English Literature students posted a 77% pass rate on this year's AP exam, exceeding both the Indiana and global averages. 3 students earned the highest possible score of 5. A reminder that beginning today, Daviess County officials say 500 East between 600 South and 700 South will be closed until further notice for a culvert replacement project, weather permitting. The Daviess County YMCA celebrated its 80th anniversary Thursday night while unveiling plans for a new $32 million YMCA facility expected to be built in 2027. Organizers say more than half of the funding has already been pledged, with an additional matching gift campaign now underway. The White River Valley Antique Show returns to the Daviess County Fairgrounds in Elnora, September 9th through the 13th. This year's event will feature tractor and horse pulls, demonstrations, live entertainment, and Classic Tractor Fever will be filming during the show. Emergency crews responded to 2 injury crashes on Friday in Daviess County. 2 vehicles collided on Highway 50 near County Road 550 East outside of Montgomery, sending 1 vehicle into a ditch. Injuries were reported, but were not believed to be life-threatening. Earlier in the day, 1 person was injured after a vehicle pulling a trailer struck a concrete wall on State Road 257 south of Washington. Both crashes remain under investigation. And a 1-vehicle rollover crash on I-69 near the 83.5-mile marker Sunday afternoon sent 1 person to Daviess Community Hospital. That crash remains under investigation. And Washington Catholic High School has named Taylor Fullerton as its new head girls varsity basketball coach. Washington Community Schools will welcome students back on August 5th. Superintendent Kevin Frank says construction continues on the Washington Primary expansion while the district prepares for another year with free breakfast and lunch, expanded academic programs, and Indiana's new cell phone policy. On the obituaries, James Blake Jr., better known as Jimmy, passed away on July 16th. A celebration of life will be held at a later date. Jimmy Blake Jr. was 63 years old. And Russell Henson Sr. of Petersburg passed away on July 12th. A celebration of his life will also be held at a later date. Russell Henson Sr. was 76 years old. And that's a look at news on The Razor 94.5. You can read the full news stories at Razor945.com.
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3: Good morning, everyone. Here's your latest forecast from the ABK Flooring Weather Center. We've got another warm day, but a dry day today. Partly sunny skies, highs into the upper 80s. Tonight, partly cloudy. Could see a few showers and storms, but those will be very late overnight, dropping to 72. Then for tomorrow, chances of some scattered showers and storms. We'll keep an eye to the sky tomorrow. Highs around 92. The good news, after the front goes through, dry and cooler highs Wednesday and Thursday, only in the upper 70s. And that's your latest forecast. I'm WTWO Meteorologist Jesse Wong.
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23: The news desk.
24: Hello.
23: Hello. There's Pat Godwin.
25: Hey, Chick.
23: Hello. There's Josh Arnold.
26: Hi there.
23: Hello. There's Ace Cosby.
27: Hello.
23: Hello. Always count on Ace. I'm Chick. Hello, Tom.
0: Hello, Chick McGee. Just looking over some mail here before we get back to the news desk. This comes to us from another Josh. I saw Willie and Jeff Oskey this past weekend at the Story Inn. A great show. Jeff said something about fish. I said the band was great. He asked if I had banged.
24: What?
0: What?
28: You know something?
25: Did you proofread this?
23: No, don't leave the bang hanging there.
25: That's what she said.
0: God. I'm gonna stop reading now.
15: Well, I'd like to know who he banged.
24: I banged a fish.
25: Come on, we all have to.
23: Which one banged somebody? It had to be Willie, right?
0: No. Oh. This is Mr. Roske. There was apparently a question about someone getting banged. I need to proofread these.
24: Don't
0: just hand me things.
15: Well, he's handing you things with the expectation that
23: you
15: might
23: hear?
15: Look at them before.
23: Did you hear how
0: very busy. Now,
23: it's not his fault.
0: Earlier in the show, I made the contention that William the Refrigerator Perry
23: was that your contention?
0: Should become the spokesperson
23: for this
0: Japanese product that is called the Human Refrigerator. Yeah. And the idea is if someone is overheated, say at a concert or something, they get in this contraption, and it cools them down safely.
23: Man, sure. I would be interested for an accurate percentage of how many people today know who William the Refrigerator Perry is.
0: For my money, I would think one of the most famous nicknames...
23: Got to be less than 20%.
0: ...in the NFL. In the history of the NFL.
25: Yeah, a long time ago.
0: It doesn't matter. People still name Babe Ruth.
23: It was 50 years ago.
15: Sure, but it matters in terms of them endorsing a product.
23: Right.
0: So, anyways, you guys all thought Mr. William Refrigerator Perry was deceased.
24: No,
0: he is alive. We were kind of wondering what he was doing, and we have the answer.
24: What's he doing?
0: Oh,
24: God.
23: Can I guess?
0: Kyle writes.
23: Can I guess real quick? Is it some sort of food service?
0: Like no.
23: Lending his name you to guys, a restaurant?
0: Kyle writes, as you can see, it's a short letter. You guys were wondering what the refrigerator has been up to since he retired.
23: Oh, my God.
0: He's just been chilling.
24: Oh, my God.
0: Thank you, Kyle.
24: I thought
25: it was up to 500 pounds.
15: Thank you, Tom, for taking the time to share that with
23: you. You know what? That is 100% Bazooka Joe, is what that was.
24: That was...
23: 100%.
24: That was so obvious. Never mind.
0: Well, I think it's certainly.
23: What are you doing there,
15: I don't blame
23: Pug?
15: Kyle because Kyle listens, and that is the kind of stuff you can expect from time to time.
24: Right?
23: Hey, Pud, why are you sitting there in front of the refrigerator? Oh, I just wanted to chill. I'm starting to chill. I'm chilling. That's what.
4: Okay, fine.
23: Crap.
24: So, organizers of Riot Fest released a sneak peek at William Shatner's tour rider ahead of his appearance at the Rock Festival in September.
15: Oh, yeah, he's got like a metal band, doesn't
24: he? The 95-year-old entertainment icon will debut his new heavy metal band, the... Yeah. I'm going to say Uckers. You can add the...
15: Which I think is the name. It's like Star Uckers.
24: Yeah. On September 20th at Chicago's Douglas Park.
23: I mean, I can't tell you how... I just don't want anything to do with this at all.
0: It's just fun. What's wrong?
15: It's a novelty.
23: No, I don't think it is. I just think it's...
15: Shatner's always done these kind of novelty.
24: So is he
15: going
24: to just like talk sing like he does to a heavy metal band?
23: He can't sing, so he has to.
24: The tongue-in-cheek post of his rider requirements say Mr. Shatner needs a boat named in his honor, a dressing room themed as Shatner's Shag Shack, a bowl of sauerkraut, and an assortment of adoptable puppies, among other ridiculous requests.
0: Oh, that's all just a joke.
24: Right.
23: I like the boat angle.
0: Has he done it live before? I know he's had we talked to him when he had one of the albums released.
25: Live on TV, not
24: I don't know.
0: So is this a new...
25: Go ahead.
0: Oh, is this a new...
25: Oh, boy. I can't go ahead, we got this.
24: Go ahead.
23: No, go ahead, Tom.
0: A new enterprise. Sorry. I can't say it. He's an interesting guy, my gosh.
24: Yeah, I mean, at 95, I hope I'm out.
15: Yeah, I applaud
24: concerts.
15: Him. Yeah,
24: come
15: he's
24: on.
15: Always doing something that he feels like doing.
24: Right.
25: It was a Boston Public is great.
15: Yeah, he was.
25: I mean, he's wonderful.
15: He's wonderful in that.
0: Wow. Well, you go, Bill.
24: The holiday, July 20th.
0: July 20th.
23: Excuse me. Chrissy.
24: I'm very tired.
23: Chrissy.
15: excuse for getting us all fired.
23: I want to ask you one question.
5: Would you like a mint julep, Miss
23: no, no.
24: I was in the South.
23: I want to ask you a question that everyone wants to know the answer to. What the hell's wrong with you?
5: What was that?
23: My God. This is July.
24: July.
23: Not July.
5: It's July.
15: Hey, just get the second syllable out. That's all that...
25: Calm down, Miss Hattie.
23: You know what? Yes, it can be July if you don't spend so much time on the first
15: syllable. Right.
23: Okay?
24: July 20th is National Moon Day. The holiday marks the anniversary of one of history's greatest achievements, the day humans first walked on the moon in 1969. On July 20th of that year, NASA astronauts Neil Armstrong and Buzz Aldrin landed Apollo 11's lunar module, the Eagle, on the lunar surface at 4:17 p.m., while Michael Collins, or Michael Collins, always forgotten, remained in orbit aboard the command module. Armstrong became the first person to step onto the moon, delivering the famous line, "That's one small step for man, one giant leap for mankind," at 10:56 p.m.
15: Now, did Michael Collins ever get to step out of the module?
24: No.
15: Why wouldn't they just go, all right, hey, take a step?
0: Because he was orbiting.
24: Michael Collins was orbiting.
15: They dropped him off?
24: Yeah, they dropped...
0: No, he didn't drop him. No, they had... There was a separate thing. The lunar module separated.
23: The moon.
24: Yeah.
0: It separated from the...
24: spacecraft.
0: The other spacecraft. Yeah. And then that... I mean, it's amazing.
15: Well...
0: That dropped to the moon, and then they had to...
24: So Buzz didn't get to go out, if that's what you're asking.
0: Yes, I thought he did.
24: Did he go out?
23: Buzz was out.
0: He was out.
15: So those guys do that. They're walking the moon. Then they go back up to where Michael Collins is orbiting.
24: Yes.
0: Yeah.
23: Connect. They launch. They launch from the moon.
15: There was no way for them to go, all right, now you take a spin down there.
0: Well, they had just enough fuel. The number of things that could have gone wrong. I mean, those guys all have super balls.
23: Well, the biggest thing that could have gone wrong
15: they have egos is what they have.
23: Is that they incredibly lose brave. Power in Southern California and would shut the set down.
15: Right, right.
23: Is the biggest problem.
15: What do you think they had more of, courage or ego?
25: Oh, that's courage.
23: You know
25: courage.
23: What? I'm going to say,
25: mixture of both.
23: Yeah, as much as it makes my stomach hurt, courage.
15: I am too, but I just love how uncomfortable he gets with
23: it. Oh, I know. He's born at a time when the Wee 7, the Mercury astronauts, were God's walking
15: the
24: Earth. Well, it is. Well, yeah,
15: I kind of get it, but...
23: I just don't understand it.
0: I read a great book last year about John Glenn.
23: Well, and good for you.
0: It's unbelievably how dangerous this was.
23: I'm there, 100%. These guys well, you're amazing. A little insane.
15: Yeah, yeah, you have to be a little insane, which is great.
24: Yeah.
0: But today is officially Moon Day.
24: Moon Day.
15: All right.
0: Moon Day, Moon Day.
23: When are we going to go? Are we
0: back?
23: Somebody walking around up there again soon?
15: It was a big moment for Cronkite, too.
23: Oh, that was a defining, He liked it.
15: The two best things that ever happened to
0: wait a minute, here it comes.
15: It's too tasteless.
23: The Vietnam War.
24: They both have to do with John F. Kennedy, don't they?
23: Yeah. Well, no, Kennedy, the Vietnam War, and the moon landing.
0: Well, now how about this? Let's do a nice one-minute tribute to the moon.
23: Okay.
0: You ready for this? Okay. Ladies and gentlemen, Haywood Banks.
4: Press your buttocks against the window and I'll know you are home. Can I say that on the air?
6: Sure.
4: Okay, good. The view from the sidewalk is a vision all its own. There's no need to turn out the light. Just press your buns against the window and it turns the day to night. Can I say that on the air?
6: Yeah.
4: Okay, good. The gasp of astonishment is still upon my lips from when I first saw your buttocks make that total eclipse. If there's rain clouds a-forming, there's no need to go on the lam. Your butt could hold the water back like the Grand Coulee Dam. 'Cause it looks just like saran wrap around a semi-boneless ham.
0: Tribute to the moon.
4: Kind of a visual at the end.
0: Thank you, Haywood.
25: Childish.
0: Silly. Joyful, fun.
24: Speaking of moons.
0: Wait a minute. Have you ever mooned anybody, Christy?
24: No, I don't think so.
0: You've never mooned another young lady at a pillow fight?
23: Sounds like a yes.
24: Young lady? Why would I do that?
0: You're having a pillow fight.
15: Because he has no idea how girls work.
24: Oh my God.
0: Happen to have fathered four of them. I know nothing.
15: And I promise none of them.
24: Are mooning each other at a pillow fight.
23: And the fact that you would mention that, well, I fathered four of them, just speaks to them how much you don't know about
0: them. Okay. Yeah. You've never really... Pat, have you ever mooned anybody?
25: Yes, at a high school play, and I got in big trouble. Off stage, I did it and didn't go well.
15: Ah, yes, the Joker in the wing.
25: Yes.
23: I never have mooned anyone, but much like Pat, a senior play backstage last night, I put my middle finger through the fly in my pants. side stage, so the crowd could see me. And
15: oh, so the crowd could see you.
23: Yes. Okay.
24: I have been mooned. Uh-huh. On the freeway, if that's what you're talking about.
15: On the freeway.
0: Wow.
23: The freeway moon. Yeah.
24: Someone pulled up next to us and dropped trowel right there. And that's happened.
0: Okay.
24: Mm-hmm.
0: Josh, you ever?
15: Oh, sure. Three brothers.
24: Well, it's more of a guy thing.
0: You think so?
24: Yes.
15: My brother John mooned his water polo team and got suspended for a couple days.
24: Oh. I think women are more... quick to flash their breasts.
15: He was on the diving board.
25: Have you done that, Christy?
0: Oh, moon from the diving board.
15: Yeah, he was on the diving board, and his coach, female coach, said, John, go ahead and jump already, and he just turned around and mooned her.
23: Oh, nice. Oh,
0: yeah, he'd be in jail today.
15: Yeah, that's why
23: he's an American hero.
15: Oh, he said the team, he was a hero for a long time.
23: Him, Neil Armstrong, no difference. Damn right.
0: Today he'd be in jail.
25: He got in trouble, right?
15: Oh, yeah.
23: No, I don't think he'd be in jail.
0: Oh.
15: They would consider it like some sort of assault.
0: It would be considered, public indecency. Yeah,
25: he'd be expelled at least.
0: Yeah.
15: I mean, he got 2 days of suspension, so. Yeah.
0: But it was worth it, I'm sure.
15: Oh, he has zero regrets.
24: But seriously, Miss, don't you think women are more likely to flash their boobs than to moan someone?
15: I think so.
24: Yeah.
15: Yeah.
24: Yeah,
0: that's the way it should be.
24: Is that the way it should be?
0: Yeah.
25: Have you done that?
24: No, I'm not.
25: No?
0: So we've established the fact that now we have an opportunity for Christy to do two things.
15: Yes. Boobs and butt. Boobs and butt.
0: Separate days, though.
24: Oh, yeah. You don't want
0: to spread it out.
15: Yeah, what do we want today?
23: I thought one... Did we? Yeah, we did do that one day, didn't we? Pajama morning.
24: Yeah, we did.
23: We wore pajamas.
15: Mm-hmm. Yeah, that was a comfy morning.
23: Yeah, that was a nice morning.
24: That was a nice morning.
15: Why don't we do that every morning? What are we doing getting dressed for?
23: I don't understand.
15: Well, can we just all agree not to shower and
24: dress?
15: We're
24: on YouTube now.
23: Let me tell you, back in the gorilla, the early baby days, I didn't.
24: Back before these cameras were in here.
23: Sweatpants and bad baseball caps.
15: I think the people want to see us comfy.
23: Is that right?
15: Yeah.
24: Is that right?
0: Glad you said comfy. Scared me.
23: I don't think Tom's capable of being comfy.
24: Yeah, Tom isn't.
23: It weirds him out if he gets comfy.
0: Well, now I tell you who's comfy. Christy Lee's comfy in that great Hyundai.
24: Oh, yeah.
0: Because she drove that Hyundai all the way down to South Carolina and back.
23: Yeah, you know, Hyundais are so nice, you almost don't want to drive them.
24: You almost forget you're driving it. It's so comfortable.
23: That's interesting.
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0: Get away.
24: Did I mention I didn't get to sleep on the vacation?
0: Yeah, you didn't get much sleep. Okay, good, good. By the way, the book I was thinking of is...
15: Nobody cares.
0: Mercury Rising. It's a great book about the space program. You... illiterate tools don't have to read it.
23: The only reason I'd buy it so someone else would read it.
0: Someone that has an interest in the greatness of the space program.
23: His mind is.
0: You
23: just
0: wouldn't have your beloved television satellite or any of this stuff.
23: Unmanned. Everything could have been taken care of.
15: The man who insisted he get off the ride Mission Earth at Epcot.
0: Yes, because I am a giant pussy. I could not do... That's what I'm saying. John Glenn got into an actual spacecraft when he was like 80. These guys had super balls.
23: And he vomited violently when he landed.
0: Well, so what?
23: Much like I would.
0: I wouldn't have been able to get out of it. Those guys were very courageous. Now, that's a good book. I highly recommend.
25: What's the name of that again?
23: I've declared them courageous.
0: In honor of... in honor of Moon Day, I declare all games will be tied.
23: I don't.
24: What?
23: Zero,
24: what?
23: Zero, zero, moon zero and moon? What?
24: I don't get it.
0: It's TID. You see, the tide.
25: Oh, gosh.
15: Darn it. You are asking us to do way too much.
25: That is insane.
0: Like I said, you illiterate
25: loser. Oh, my goodness.
23: Holy my.
0: These are the O'Reilly Auto Parts.
15: Unacceptable.
23: No one's coming back.
0: These are the O'Reilly Auto Parts Studios. Things will be better when we come back. 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
6: Good morning, everyone. Here's your latest forecast from the ABK Flooring Weather Center. We've got another warm day, but a dry day today. Partly sunny skies, highs into the upper 80s. Tonight, partly cloudy. Could see a few showers and storms, but those will be very late overnight, dropping to 72. Then for tomorrow, chances of some scattered showers and storms. We'll keep an eye to the sky tomorrow. Highs around 92. The good news, after the front goes through, dry and cooler highs Wednesday and Thursday, only in the upper 70s. And that's your latest forecast. I'm WTWO Meteorologist Jesse Wong.
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9: Thanks for coming back. We appreciate you.
8: Yes, those of you who made that, yes. We really do.
9: You guys, y'all
8: 12 of you, yes. One of a kind. There's Pat Godwin.
10: They should get some sort of tax benefit.
9: Yes.
11: Or maybe they didn't come back. Maybe they're just new.
9: Oh,
10: yeah, actually, well, welcome.
8: Yes. If you
11: and they've missed a lot.
8: Have listened to today's show, you are eligible for some sort of FEMA.
9: And we'll be better tomorrow, we promise.
8: There's Ace Cosby.
12: Hello.
8: I'm Chick. Hello, Tom.
11: Yeah, I was thinking, we had that story about the food truck that has been barred from returning to a government, I guess, office because of the slogan.
9: Right.
11: What was the slogan again?
9: Smash Daddy's Burgers, their slogan, you'll love our meat in your mouth.
10: Fairly innocuous.
9: Yeah.
11: Yes, it's
9: a good burger, man.
10: It's a mild...
8: fun.
10: Yeah, it's mildly suggestive.
9: Right. Little chuckle.
11: So my idea about... You'll love to lick our vertical tacos. That's too much.
10: Well,
13: yeah.
11: How about this one? We won't muff your order for our vertical tacos.
8: That's not bad.
10: I have the last half hour. Everything you've been
13: really doing, one after another.
8: I'm going to say 45 minutes.
10: I mean, you talk about the astronauts being courageous.
8: Yeah. Don't sell yourself
10: short. You're celebrating the wrong heroes,
11: but I think we should set up some kind of a promotion and bring this guy's truck out.
10: Yeah, that'd be great.
9: That would be cool.
8: How about the promotion that we want to eat burger in the morning? How about that?
11: No, I mean, some of the guy gets some business. this guy's going to lose a bunch of money because he can't be part of this thing because he's got a silly slogan. I don't know.
10: That is silly.
11: Just not fair.
10: Lighten up. Don't you want your government officials to have a sense of humor?
9: Yes,
10: I mean,
9: yeah.
10: Absolutely. My goodness.
11: And the burgers are great. By all accounts, the burgers are delightful. Why would you want to discourage him from coming, whatever his slogan was?
10: Yeah, the guy's not at a church picnic doing this.
11: It'd be okay.
10: Depending on families and stuff, I could see why, maybe, but come on.
9: A man was arrested after allegedly surfing on top of a moving train.
10: Don't ever do this.
11: It gets worse.
9: While naked.
10: Well, I guess if you are going to do it.
9: The Sedgwick County Sheriff's Office in Colorado said in an online post, for those of you who've had the unfortunate experience of seeing this gentleman surfing naked on top of a moving locomotive yesterday, I want you to know that he was arrested on felony and misdemeanor charges.
10: Is he at least miming like he is on a surfboard?
9: I hope so.
10: You know, the arms out.
9: Sure.
10: The
11: except he's hanging 11.
10: Perhaps. Well, congratulations, sir.
11: Boy, here's what bugs me about this. If you saw a guy on top of a train doing this, wouldn't you immediately get out your phone and film this thing?
10: Sure.
11: And of course you'd even more so if the guy was naked.
10: Yeah, but trains go by real fast.
9: Yeah, by the time the train's by, you have your phone in your hand.
11: I couldn't find any photographs of this.
8: Maybe it's safer for him. The billowy clothes would be...
10: Yes. They could parachute him off the train.
8: Right.
11: And he could turn around backwards. It'd be just like the whistle.
8: Must be safer this way.
11: That would be... But what I don't understand, and also it says he was on the locomotive?
8: That's the front front car, right?
11: That's the engine.
8: I think they call it that, whether it's...
9: Says on top of a moving locomotive. I think that just means the train. I don't think it meant the actual engine.
11: You want to be on the movies. They're always having those fights on top of the freight cars.
9: Oh, of course. Sure. We've all seen Wild Wild West. Come on.
8: But he did get winded, Tom. He was out of locomotive.
10: I think you deflated too soon on
8: did
10: that.
8: Maybe
11: you should have somehow brought Jethro Tull into it prior to that.
8: What do you mean?
11: Okay. That's okay. We're all going to be all right.
8: Bungle in the jungle?
10: A snake when we disagree.
8: Man, I love that song.
11: Sitting on a park.
8: Man, I'm embarrassed now about it. Yes.
11: You don't like Locomotive Breath?
10: Bungle in the Jungle. Yeah. Bungle in the Jungle does feel a little silly, but when it comes on, I'm singing.
9: Sure.
10: Yeah.
9: Yeah.
11: Well, if something not being silly was an important criteria in the world of rock song,
10: meaning it's earnest. It's silly, but it also takes itself seriously.
8: Because I know he takes himself seriously.
10: Yeah.
11: Oh, I think his.
8: But he is a fish farmer.
11: Firmly
8: grows salmon.
10: Always Bungle in the Jungle.
11: Placed in his flute.
10: Yes.
8: His skin flute?
11: No, he's a flute. He is a flautist.
8: A skin flute?
11: As you know.
8: A skin flute.
11: Christy, what's coming up tomorrow?
9: We're going to talk about salsa classes. If you've ever done the salsa, it might be really good.
10: Didn't
11: you take salsa classes?
9: I have taken ballroom dancing, and salsa was part of it. Yeah, it's Latin. The Latin genre, if you will.
8: Now, when you ballroom dance as a guy, you have to have your balls out?
9: No, do not.
8: Okay.
10: Hey, leave room for my balls, will you?
8: Yeah. No.
10: Try to dance.
8: Need a little room between here.
11: We're clearly done.
8: Yes, we have. Really tired.
11: Christy has passed her fatigue on to all of us.
9: I'm sorry. Yeah.
11: We're all very tired. But check out some cool stuff we've got posted. On the Bob and Tom website. We've got a whole bunch of new stuff we're getting organized there. Find out about the VIP. We're getting that even better and better. We got some really cool stuff coming down the road there, both audio and visual stuff on the way. So we certainly appreciate your indulgence today. And we will remain here in the O'Reilly Auto Parts studios. 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
17: Hey everybody, this is Greg Bateman. 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

0: Playing high school football has taught me respect for my coaches and teammates, our opponents, and the officials.
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0: Every game reminds us that humility means winning with class and losing with grace. I'm Dante Pope from Maryville High School.
1: And I'm Ashton Elpers from North Posey High School. 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
0: Wins and losses, highs and lows, success and failure, they are all part of being a student athlete and a human being.
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4: 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A slow start to the week for the cash hog market wouldn't be a big surprise, but there's been an uptick in pork demand, specifically in the domestic market. That's likely going to provide some continued price support. There are concerns about long-term demand strength globally, but there have been some bright spots, specifically Mexico. Processors continue to control the pace of business, so their need for hogs will set the tone for the week. Pork values were higher Friday, up $1.99 at $104.41. Most of the primals were up, and boxed beef was lower with light demand for moderate offerings. I'm Megan Grant.
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6: Good morning, everyone. Here's your latest forecast from the ABK Flooring Weather Center. We've got another warm day, but a dry day today. Partly sunny skies, highs into the upper 80s. Tonight, partly cloudy. Could see a few showers and storms, but those will be very late overnight, dropping to 72. Then for tomorrow, a chance of some scattered showers and storms. We'll keep an eye to the sky tomorrow. Highs around 92. The good news, after the front goes through, dry and cooler highs Wednesday and Thursday, only in the upper 70s. And that's your latest forecast. I'm WTWO Meteorologist Jesse Wong.
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0: Aldanova and Fantasy. I'm Bosch and Fekera. It's Monday, July 20th. Happy birthday if today's your birthday. You share with Julianne Hough, who's 38, and Carlos Santana is 79. It's International Chess Day. Do you play? National Fortune Cookie Day and National Get Out of the Doghouse Day. I'm going to really try hard today to do that.
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5: Good morning, everyone. Here's your latest forecast from the ABK Flooring Weather Center. We've got another warm day, but a dry day today. Partly sunny skies, highs into the upper 80s. Tonight, partly cloudy. Could see a few showers and storms, but those would be very late overnight, dropping to 72. Then for tomorrow, chances of some scattered showers and storms. We'll keep an eye to the sky tomorrow. Highs around 92. The good news, after the front goes through, dry and cooler highs Wednesday and Thursday, only in the upper 70s. And that's your latest forecast. I'm WTWO Meteorologist Jesse Wong.
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0: 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I'm Bosch and Fakara. Coming up, Boston, more than a feeling, next right here.
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3: Good morning, everyone. Here's your latest forecast from the ABK Flooring Weather Center. We've got another warm day, but a dry day today. Partly sunny skies, highs into the upper 80s. Tonight, partly cloudy. Could see a few showers and storms, but those will be very late overnight, dropping to 72. Then for tomorrow, chances of some scattered showers and storms. We'll keep an eye to the sky tomorrow. Highs around 92. The good news, after the front goes through, dry and cooler. Highs Wednesday and Thursday, only in the upper 70s. And that's your latest forecast. I'm WTWO meteorologist Jesse Wong.
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1: 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Yo, it's Big Al with you on this Monday edition of the Lunchbox. Boy, that weekend was not long enough, was it, folks? Yeah, was not. All right, let's take a look at our national day. Should be celebrating today. It's Global Hug Your Kids Day. All right, Global Hug Your Kids Day. Also, International Chess Day. It is Moon Day, also known as National Moonwalk Day. Not like the Michael Jackson moonwalk, but actually walking on the moon, which happened on this day. Nap Day. I'm all for that. Yeah, Nap Day. Also, National Fortune Cookie Day. National Get Out of the Doghouse Day. National Lollipop Day. Space Exploration Day. It's Ugly Truck Contest Day. And World Jump Day. Yeah, might as well jump today. Let's get things started with Bon Jovi. Here's You Give Love a Bad Name. Classic Rock Razor 94.

0: Classic Rock Razor 94.5 Big Al with you with Rush and the Spirit of Radio. It's alive and well right here on 94.5. And folks, just because officials finally found the cause of cyclosporiasis and breakout doesn't mean it's ending anytime soon, right? Instead of complaining, we've decided to put a positive spin on the situation with today's list of the top great things about having explosive diarrhea. Yes, the top great things about having explosive diarrhea. Here we go. You save money on Ozempic. Yep, you can reenact that hilarious scene from Bridesmaids, yeah. You can finally finish off that toilet paper you've been hoarding since COVID, yeah. Sprinting to the bathroom keeps you fit, yes. You can roll your eyes and say, oh, boo-hoo, to the people who complain about having regular diarrhea. Yes. Toilet time is alone time, right, parents? Yeah. You can record those horrible sounds you make on the toilet and turn them into your mother-in-law's ringtone, yeah. And it's more entertaining to experience than that World Cup final. Yay! All right, now that we got the diarrhea figured out, where are we eating? How about the Corner Cafe on this Monday, where the specials today include meatloaf, chicken noodle, Philly cheesesteak, plus anything from the full menu is available. 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
3: Good morning, everyone. Here's your latest forecast from the ABK Flooring Weather Center. We've got another warm day, but a dry day today. Partly sunny skies, highs into the upper 80s. Tonight, partly cloudy. Could see a few showers and storms, but those will be very late overnight, dropping to 72. Then for tomorrow, chances of some scattered showers and storms. We'll keep an eye to the sky tomorrow. Highs around 92. The good news, after the front goes through, dry and cooler. Highs Wednesday and Thursday only in the upper 70s. And that's your latest forecast. I'm WTWO meteorologist Jesse Wong.
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0: Classic Rock and Lunchbox, Big Al, and you're with the Doobie Brothers and Blackwater. Let's go ahead and do some headlines, making our way across the world, across our nation, right here at home. Well, folks, Pete Hegseth wants to measure testosterone levels in our troops. He wants them to be more combat ready, like the women on The View. Yeah. Meanwhile, a naked man was found in the dog food section of a Tennessee Walmart. So it was just another day at a Tennessee Walmart, yeah. California has nearly tripled the reach of its broadband network because that's what this country needs. Even more people posting pictures of their artisanal baked goods. Yes, tasty. Olive Garden brought back the never-ending pasta pass, but remember, what you save in money, you also spend on laxatives. Yeah. Federal officials say shredded iceberg lettuce is the source of the diarrhea-spreading parasite that hits 34 states. That makes it the most destructive iceberg since the one that was hit by the Titanic. Yeah. The FDA traced the explosive diarrhea outbreak to A, iceberg lettuce, B, Roma tomatoes, C, every cruise ship on Earth. Well, not quite the Love Boat. Pastors are A, using AI to write sermons. The most popular platform, Chat God, yeah. National debt has surpassed 100% of the GDP for the first time since World War II. Nothing $600 million ballroom can't fix, right? Yeah. Odyssey is a huge hit. It's about a man who doesn't get home for several years because he's stuck at a Christopher Nolan movie. And finally, folks, the Odyssey grossed $250 million worldwide because it doesn't feature Dwayne Johnson in a wig. Yeah.
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6: Good morning, everyone. Here's your latest forecast from the ABK Flooring Weather Center. We've got another warm day, but a dry day today. Partly sunny skies, highs into the upper 80s. Tonight, partly cloudy. Could see a few showers and storms, but those will be very late overnight, dropping to 72. Then for tomorrow, chances of some scattered showers and storms. We'll keep an eye to the sky tomorrow. Highs around 92. The good news, after the front goes through, dry and cooler. Highs Wednesday and Thursday, only in the upper 70s. And that's your latest forecast. I'm WTWO Meteorologist Jesse Wong.
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0: Classic Rock Razor 94.5 with Led Zeppelin. And hey, what can I do? Well, we can tell you that yesterday was National Ice Cream Day. Ice cream, you scream, we all scream for ice cream. Woo! All right. Yes, yesterday was National Ice Cream Day, and just hearing the words ice cream gets our mouths watering, even if it's for something basic. Instacart has just released some ice cream sales data, and I would go through every state's number one flavor, but that would take too long. It's all the same. The most ordered ice cream everywhere in the country is vanilla. Exciting. Yes. Number one, here are the top 10 most ordered flavors over Instacart over the past year. Vanilla. 20.9% of all ice cream orders were vanilla. Guess what was number two? Chocolate at 7.9%. Cookie dough at 6.9%. Cookies and cream at 5.8%. Chocolate fudge brownie at 5.1%. Peanut butter 4.7%, coming in at number six. Mint chocolate chip at 7%. Coffee at 8%. Strawberry at 9%. And cherry at number 10%. I didn't know there was cherry ice cream. Vanilla is a crowd pleaser since it's so inoffensive. It's hard to find someone who wouldn't eat vanilla, but it's also kind of like saying your favorite pizza is plain cheese, your favorite pie is apple, your favorite drink is water, soup, chicken noodle, color, white, band, eagle, scent, fresh air, hobby, walking emoji, thumbs up, and streaming voice, whatever makes whatever everyone else wants, right? All right, there you have it. Stick around. We got more coming up on the Lunchbox. Big Al, I'm with you on the Razor.
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6: 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August beans are up 23.5 at 12.28. September's 24 higher at 12.17.5. September corn's up 5.5 at 450 and a quarter. December 6.5 higher at 474. Live and feeder cattle are oversold. August live's up $1.35 at 225.87. October's 167 higher at 222.47. August feeder cattle are 515 higher at 351.10. And hogs are mixed, mostly higher on spread adjustments and the recent strength in wholesale pork. August is down 5 at 101.60. October is up 12 at 88.05. John Perkins, Brown.
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9: Good morning, everyone. Here's your latest forecast from the ABK Flooring Weather Center. We've got another warm day, but a dry day today. Partly sunny skies, highs into the upper 80s. Tonight, partly cloudy. Could see a few showers and storms, but those will be very late overnight, dropping to 72. Then for tomorrow, chances of some scattered showers and storms. We'll keep an eye to the sky tomorrow. Highs around 92. The good news, after the front goes through, dry and cooler. Highs Wednesday and Thursday, only in the upper 70s. And that's your latest forecast. I'm WTWO meteorologist Jesse Wong.
10: We need a timeout. We'll be back to the classic rock in a few. Just need to go to the restroom. 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
1: 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Vincennes Mayor Joe Yoakum has announced his campaign for Indiana State Senate District 39. Democrats will hold a caucus Thursday evening in Washington to officially nominate Yoakum following the withdrawal of Joseph Boffman. If selected, he'll face Republican Jeff Ellington in November. Lagodi High School's AP English Literature students posted a 77% pass rate on this year's AP exam, exceeding both the Indiana and global averages. Three students earned the highest possible score of 5. A reminder that beginning today, Daviess County officials say 500 East between 600 South and 700 South will be closed until further notice for a culvert replacement project, weather permitting. The Daviess County YMCA celebrated its 80th anniversary Thursday night while unveiling plans for a new $32 million YMCA facility expected to be built in 2027. Organizers say more than half of the funding has already been pledged, with an additional matching gift campaign now underway. The White River Valley Antique Show returns to the Daviess County Fairgrounds in Elnora September 9th through the 13th. This year's event will feature tractor and horse pulls, demonstrations, live entertainment, and Classic Tractor Fever will be filming during the show. Emergency crews responded to two injury crashes on Friday in Daviess County. Two vehicles collided on Highway 50 near County Road 550 East outside of Montgomery, sending one vehicle into a ditch. Injuries were reported, but were not believed to be life-threatening.

0: Earlier in the day, one person was injured after a vehicle pulling a trailer struck a concrete wall on State Road 257 south of Washington. Both crashes remain under investigation. And a one-vehicle rollover crash on I-69 near the 83.5-mile marker Sunday afternoon sent one person to Davies Community Hospital. That crash remains under investigation. And Washington Catholic High School has named Taylor Fullerton as its new head girls varsity basketball coach. Washington Community Schools will welcome students back on August 5th. Superintendent Kevin Frank says construction continues on the Washington Primary expansion while the district prepares for another year with free breakfast and lunch, expanded academic programs, and Indiana's new cell phone policy. On the obituaries, James Blake Jr., better known as Jimmy, passed away on July 16th. A celebration of life will be held at a later date. Jimmy Blake Jr. was 63 years old. And Russell Henson Sr. of Petersburg passed away on July 12th. A celebration of his life will also be held at a later date. Russell Henson Sr. was 76 years old. And that's a look at news on the Razor 94.5. You can read the full news stories at Razor945.com.
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7: Hi, everyone. Here's your latest forecast from the ABK Flooring Weather Center. Partly sunny, highs in the upper 80s today. For tonight, partly cloudy. Some showers and storms possible mainly very late overnight, dropping to 72. Tomorrow, some scattered showers and storms. We'll keep an eye to the sky. It'll be a hot day. Highs, low 90s. And that's your latest forecast. I'm WTWO meteorologist Jesse Walker.
8: 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It's the Lunchbox Hour 2 with Big Al. Let's go ahead and finish up our headlines, making our way across the world, across our nation, right here at home. Well, folks, Jelly Roll and Bunny XO finalize their divorce. She gets custody of the outhouse. He gets custody of the spittoon. Yeah. Right. Luke's lightsaber from the Empire Strikes Back, auctioned for $3.75 million. He had already cost a hand. Now it cost an arm and a leg. 95-year-old William Shatner's heavy metal band will debut at a music festival in September. Hopefully, yeah. Music festival is Old Cella, yeah. The band's name, Dead Zeppelin, yeah. Band's name, Iron Deficient Maiden, yeah. The band's name, Age Against the Machine, yeah. All right. Jim Parsons says he was miserable while he was making The Big Bang Theory. I feel you, brother. I was miserable anytime I watched it, yeah. 55-year-old Matt Damon says a new Jason Bourne movie is in the works. I believe they're calling this one The Bourne Erectile Dysfunction. Yeah. Blue Chew. Spain won the World Cup, with a 1-0 victory over Argentina. The score was 1-0, which means it was the highest scoring soccer game ever. Also, Comic-Con starts Thursday, so big week for events with no scoring. Yeah. So it's official. We can go back to no longer caring about soccer. And the biggest cheers were for Spain, and the biggest boos were for, well, unfortunately, President Trump. Yeah. Major League Baseball will start restricting teams from using AI to make decisions during games. They caught the New York Mets asking ChatGPT, how do you hit a baseball? Yeah. And finally, a robot cage match in China ended with one robot kicked the other robot's head off. Said the UFC, imagine the ratings we'd get. Oh, all right, folks, here's STP with that Interstate love song on the Lunchbox. Classic Rock, Razor 94.5.

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0: Classic Rock Lunchbox with Queen and Somebody to Love. And folks, if you have a birthday on this 20th day of July, we of course wish you a happy birthday.
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0: All right, folks, if you have a birthday today, you celebrate with Alicia Debnam, Carrie, 33, Alicia on Fear of the Walking Dead, Chloe Fineman, SNL comedian who just announced she's leaving the show after 7 seasons, 38, Julianne Hough, country singer, former Dancing with the Stars pro and star of Footloose is 38, John Francis Daly, Lance Sweets on Bones is 41, Giselle Bundchen, yes, the former Mrs. Tom Brady, is 46. Elliot Yaman is 48. His smooth voice got him third place in the 5th season of American Idol. Judy Greer, Paul Rudd's ex-wife Maggie in Ant-Man, is 51. Ray Allen, former NBA star with the Miami Heat, is 51 today. Omar Epps, Dr. Eric Foreman on House, is 53. Sandra Oh, Dr. Christina Yang on Grey's Anatomy is 55. Josh Holloway, Sawyer on Lost is 57 today. Stone Gossard, Pearl Jam guitarist is 60. Dean Winters, you've seen him in Rescue Me, 30 Rock, and Law & Order SVU, 62 today. Terry Irwin, Steve the Crocodile Hunter Irwin's widow is 62 today. Frank Whaley, 63, career character actor who was Jim in the 1991 movie Career Opportunities. All right. Donna Dixon, Garth's dream woman in Wayne's World, is 69. Carlos Santana, 79 today. Kim Carnes, yes, Betty Davis Eyes, 81. Diana Rigg, born on this date in 1938. Chris Cornell, brilliant singer from Soundgarden, Audioslave, and Temple of the Dog, born on this date, 1964. Natalie Wood in 1938. Today, National Get Out of the Doghouse Day, and it's also 46 days until Labor Day weekend. It's also National Fortune Cookie Day and National Lollipop Day.
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14: Hey everybody, this is Greg Bateman. 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
7: Hi everyone, here's your latest forecast from the ABK Flooring Weather Center. Partly sunny, highs in the upper 80s today. For tonight, partly cloudy, some showers and storms possible mainly very late overnight, dropping to 72. Tomorrow, some scattered showers and storms. We'll keep an eye to the sky. It'll be a hot day, highs low 90s. And that's your latest forecast. I'm WTWO meteorologist Jesse Walker.
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0: Classic Rock Lunchbox with Foreigner and Feels Like the First Time. All right, folks, what do you say we do some good news? Good news.
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0: Here we go. Good news. Story number one. Nearly two dozen Red Wolf pups were born in the wild this spring in eastern North Carolina, which is very encouraging news for one of the world's rarest animals. The biggest baby boom for the species is more than a decade. There has been years since no pups were born at all, so this was a big deal. Red wolves still remain critically endangered, but conservationists say the new pups are a hopeful sign that the population can continue to grow.
4: Good news!
0: Story number two, a fire department in Pennsylvania recently helped out a pony who wandered into a creek and got stuck in deep mud. But the firefighters were able to lift the animal to safety using ropes, straps, and a wooden board and a truck. Thankfully, the rescue was a success. Pony was unharmed, and we didn't have to relive the nightmare of watching the never-ending story as children. Finally,
4: good news!
0: Story number three, a man in Washington is a hero after using his own car to safely stop a runaway SUV on Interstate 5. His name is Paul Jackson, and he realized something was seriously wrong when the driver going through a medical emergency and then saw a frightened young child in the back seat. So he carefully guided the SUV against a concrete barrier and brought it to a controlled stop using his car to stop the other. He then stayed with the driver and the child until emergency crews arrived. Luckily, everyone is safe. And that's our
4: good news! Good news!

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5: I'm sure. I can't.
3: I've got here. Right. 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
6: 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So good.
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9: Hi, everyone. Here's your latest forecast from the ABK Flooring and Weather Center. Partly sunny, highs in the upper 80s today. For tonight, partly cloudy. Some showers and storms possible mainly very late overnight, dropping to 72. Tomorrow, some scattered showers and storms. We'll keep an eye to the sky. It'll be a hot day. Highs, low 90s. And that's your latest forecast. I'm WTWO meteorologist Jesse Walker.
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1: 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Every Tuesday is Taco Tuesday with 99-cent margaritas and chicken or beef tacos for only $1.99. Don't miss Taco Tuesday at Los Amigos, 111 Mill Street in Ligoti, open 7 days a week.
2: Hi everyone, here's your latest forecast from the ABK Flooring Weather Center. Partly sunny, highs in the upper 80s today. For tonight, partly cloudy, some showers and storms possible mainly very late overnight, dropping to 72. Tomorrow, some scattered showers and storms. We'll keep an eye to the sky. It'll be a hot day, highs low 90s. And that's your latest forecast. I'm WTWO meteorologist Jesse Walker.
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0: Steve Miller Band of Jungle Love. I'm Bosch and Figueroa on this Monday. Coming up, some great songs by the Rolling Stones, Van Halen, and Journey is next with Lights.
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4: Hi, everyone. Here's your latest forecast from the ABK Flooring Weather Center. Partly sunny, highs in the upper 80s today. For tonight, partly cloudy. Some showers and storms possible mainly very late overnight, dropping to 72. Tomorrow, some scattered showers and storms. We'll keep an eye to the sky. It'll be a hot day, highs low 90s. And that's your latest forecast. I'm WTWO meteorologist Jesse Walker.
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0: Stone's Honky Tonk Woman. I'm Boshin Fakara on this Monday. Skid Row's coming up next. Are you looking for some baby name inspiration? Well, a new study highlights the most common names of the top billionaires worldwide. Simple names lead the list, with John and David tied for number one on the men's side, with 9 billionaires each having that name. The women's names are a different story, as Maria is the only name shared by more than one female billionaire. Wait a minute, hold on a second. There's no Elon on this list for a boy's name? This can't be right.
1: Free parking? 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
6: Hi, everyone. Here's your latest forecast from the ABK Flooring Weather Center. Partly sunny, highs in the upper 80s today. For tonight, partly cloudy. Some showers and storms possible mainly very late overnight, dropping to 72. Tomorrow, some scattered showers and storms. We'll keep an eye to the sky. It'll be a hot day, highs low 90s. And that's your latest forecast. I'm WTWO meteorologist Jesse Walker.
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0: I'm Brent Barnett with Ag News Headlines on Brownfield. The USDA Undersecretary for Trade and Foreign Ag Affairs says he's confident the review of the USMCA agreement can strengthen top U.S. export markets. Brownfield's Kara Hart reports.
1: Adding new access is the goal here, not reducing access for U.S. producers.
2: Luke Lindberg tells Brownfield there aren't simple fixes in the USMCA negotiations for agriculture, but there are obvious issues that need addressed.
1: Canada's implementation, or lack thereof, of the dairy provisions that we agreed to.
2: Lindberg says when he traveled to Mexico last fall, President Claudia Sheinbaum made it clear the biotech corn issue is in the past and it's no longer an obstacle.
1: That will not be revisited.
2: The U.S. and Mexico are scheduled to meet again to discuss USMCA this week. I'm Kara Hart for Brownfield.
0: An official with Texas Tech University expects U.S. sorghum acreage to grow as more farmers see its benefits. Monty Christian says sorghum is a great rotation crop.
3: If you've been monocropping for a long time, sorghum's particularly great with cotton, but also some of the other crops, soybeans and even corn. It does tend to have a lower upfront input cost, which has been attractive in this era of high fertilizer prices, high input prices.
0: John Deere's new ethanol-powered tractor could create additional demand for U.S. corn farmers. John Deere's Buddy Cavalier says that the E98 tractor is an 8R series model that can be fueled by ethanol.
4: It's an engine solution for our customers that eliminates diesel exhaust fluid. This tractor and the engine actually performs, puts potential to get customers to a cheaper fuel solution. We're looking anywhere between maybe a 15-30% reduction in fuel pricing.
0: And the USDA says that the U.S. has sold more than 1 million tons of new crop soybeans in the past 2 business days. I'm Brent Barnett, Brownfield.
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8: Hi everyone, here's your latest forecast from the ABK Flooring Weather Center. Partly sunny, highs in the upper 80s today. For tonight, partly cloudy, some showers and storms possible mainly very late overnight, dropping to 72. Tomorrow, some scattered showers and storms. We'll keep an eye to the sky. It'll be a hot day, highs low 90s. And that's your latest forecast. I'm WTWO meteorologist Jesse Walker.
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0: Bob Seger and the Silver Bullet Band, Rock and Roll Never Forgets. I'm Bosch and Ficarra. Coming up, some great songs by BTO, AC/DC, and Jimi Hendrix is next with Foxy Lady.
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12: Hi, everyone. Here's your latest forecast from the ABK Flooring Weather Center. Partly sunny, highs in the upper 80s today. For tonight, partly cloudy. Some showers and storms possible mainly very late overnight, dropping to 72. Tomorrow, some scattered showers and storms. We'll keep an eye to the sky. It'll be a hot day, highs low 90s. And that's your latest forecast. I'm WTWO meteorologist Jesse Walker.
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0: BTO, Bachman Turner Overdrive, taking care of business. I'm Bosch. Queen is coming up next. So the question on socials today was, what is something you're supposed to love because of where you live, but you actually hate? Okay, what is something you're supposed to love because of where you live, but you actually hate? Here's some of the responses. You live in Chicago, but hate deep dish pizza. You live in California, but hate the beach. You're a New Yorker, but aren't a fan of Broadway. You live in Wisconsin, but don't like cheese. You live in Texas, but don't like barbecue. And you live in Colorado, but don't ski or snowboard. See, that last one I can relate to. I used to live in Denver and didn't do any skiing or snowboarding. Why? I'm a big klutz. I don't want to walk around with a cast in my legs the whole time.
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3: Hi everyone, here's your latest forecast from the ABK Flooring Weather Center. Partly sunny, highs in the upper 80s today. For tonight, partly cloudy, some showers and storms possible mainly very late overnight, dropping to 72. Tomorrow, some scattered showers and storms. We'll keep an eye to the sky. It'll be a hot day, highs low 90s. And that's your latest forecast. I'm WTWO meteorologist Jesse Walker.
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12: Hi everyone, here's your latest forecast from the ABK Flooring Weather Center. Partly sunny, highs in the upper 80s today. For tonight, partly cloudy, some showers and storms possible mainly very late overnight, dropping to 72. Tomorrow, some scattered showers and storms. We'll keep an eye to the sky. It'll be a hot day, highs low 90s. And that's your latest forecast. I'm WTWO meteorologist Jesse Walker.
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0: Warren Zevon on your Monday. You're listening to The Greg Stone Show, taking a quick look at rock and roll history for the 20th of July. It went down on this day back in 68. Cream started a four-week run at number one on the album charts with Wheels of Fire. In 74, the Ramones decided to make their drummer Joey Ramone the lead vocalist. And in 86, Sid and Nancy, the film based on the life of Sex Pistol Sid Vicious, premiered in London. And in 96, Soundgarden guitarist Kim Thayil was arrested for assault in Charlotte, North Carolina at the Lollapalooza stop. A fan wanted to take his picture and he allegedly slapped her and broke the camera. And in 27, Linkin Park lead singer Chester Bennington died by suicide. He was just 41. Bennington was close with Soundgarden vocalist Chris Cornell, who also died by suicide earlier that year. Bennington was said to have been deeply affected by Cornell's death. Formed in 96, Linkin Park had sold more than 70 million albums worldwide and won two Grammys. Birthdays today, Paul Cook of the Sex Pistols, born on this day in 56, Carlos Santana in 47, Chris Cornell in 64, and Stone Gossard of Pearl Jam in 66. That's a quick look at it, folks. And if it's your birthday, well, then that's who you shared with, and a happy birthday to you. We'll get back to the rock here in just a few moments.
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10: Hi everyone, here's your latest forecast from the ABK Flooring Weather Center. Partly sunny, highs in the upper 80s today. For tonight, partly cloudy. Some showers and storms possible mainly very late overnight, dropping to 72. Tomorrow, some scattered showers and storms. We'll keep an eye to the sky. It'll be a hot day, highs low 90s. And that's your latest forecast. I'm WTWO meteorologist Jesse Walker.
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1: 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Vincennes Mayor Joe Yoakum has announced his campaign for Indiana State Senate District 39. Democrats will hold a caucus Thursday evening in Washington to officially nominate Yoakum following the withdrawal of Joseph Boffman. If selected, he'll face Republican Jeff Ellington in November. Lagodi High School's AP English Literature students posted a 77% pass rate on this year's AP exam, exceeding both the Indiana and global averages. Three students earned the highest possible score of 5. A reminder that beginning today, Daviess County officials say 500 East between 600 South and 700 South will be closed until further notice for a culvert replacement project, weather permitting. The Daviess County YMCA celebrated its 80th anniversary Thursday night while unveiling plans for a new $32 million YMCA facility expected to be built in 2027. Organizers say more than half of the funding has already been pledged, with an additional matching gift campaign now underway. The White River Valley Antique Show returns to the Daviess County Fairgrounds in Elnora September 9th through the 13th. This year's event will feature tractor and horse pulls, demonstrations, live entertainment, and Classic Tractor Fever will be filming during the show. Emergency crews responded to two injury crashes on Friday in Daviess County. Two vehicles collided on Highway 50 near County Road 550 East outside of Montgomery, sending one vehicle into a ditch. Injuries were reported, but were not believed to be life-threatening. Earlier in the day, one person was injured after a vehicle pulling a trailer struck a concrete wall on State Road 257 south of Washington. Both crashes remain under investigation. And a one-vehicle rollover crash on I-69 near the 83.5-mile marker Sunday afternoon sent one person to Daviess Community Hospital. That crash remains under investigation. And Washington Catholic High School has named Taylor Fullerton as its new head girls varsity basketball coach. Washington Community Schools will welcome students back on August 5th. Superintendent Kevin Frank says construction continues on the Washington Primary expansion while the district prepares for another year with free breakfast and lunch, expanded academic programs, and Indiana's new cell phone policy. On the obituaries, James Blake Jr., better known as Jimmy, passed away on July 16th. A celebration of life will be held at a later date. Jimmy Blake Jr. was 63 years old. And Russell Henson Sr. of Petersburg passed away on July 12th. A celebration of his life will also be held at a later date. Russell Henson Sr. was 76 years old. And that's a look at news on the Razor 94.5. You can read the full news stories at razor945.com.
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4: Hi everyone, here's your latest forecast from the ABK Flooring Weather Center. Partly sunny, highs in the upper 80s today.

0: today. For tonight, partly cloudy. Some showers and storms possible mainly very late overnight, dropping to 72. Tomorrow, some scattered showers and storms. We'll keep an eye to the sky. It'll be a hot day, highs low 90s. And that's your latest forecast. I'm WTWO meteorologist Jesse Walker.
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0: The police helping us out as we get ready to go back to the 80s, the era of hairspray, eyeliner, and spandex. And I'm talking about the dudes. The Daily Haircut's on the way. It would be Warrant's very first single. We're going back to 1989 here in a few moments.
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0: Come back Saturday for another big night of great live entertainment as Superstars Lone Star will be on the big stage at the Turkey Trot Festival. 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
3: Hi, everyone. Here's your latest forecast from the ABK Flooring Weather Center. Partly sunny, highs in the upper 80s today. For tonight, partly cloudy. Some showers and storms possible mainly very late overnight, dropping to 72. Tomorrow, some scattered showers and storms. We'll keep an eye to the sky. It'll be a hot day, highs low 90s. And that's your latest forecast. I'm WTWO meteorologist Jesse Walker.
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0: Off of 1989's Dirty, Rotten, Filthy, Stinkin' Rich, Warren's very first single. And Down Boys would hit number 27 on the Billboard Hot 100 back in the day. Got a suggestion for the haircut? Love to hear from you. Drop it via my Stony Boy Radio Facebook page. Just send me a DM and we'll try to get that song on for you. A Stone Gossard celebrating a birthday. We'll have some Pearl Jam for you here in a few moments.
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7: Hi everyone, here's your latest forecast from the ABK Flooring Weather Center. Partly sunny, highs in the upper 80s today. For tonight, partly cloudy, some showers and storms possible mainly very late overnight, dropping to 72. Tomorrow, some scattered showers and storms. We'll keep an eye to the sky. It'll be a hot day, highs low 90s. And that's your latest forecast. I'm WTWO meteorologist Jesse Walker.
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1: 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Vincennes Mayor Joe Yoakum has announced his campaign for Indiana State Senate District 39. Democrats will hold a caucus Thursday evening in Washington to officially nominate Yoakum following the withdrawal of Joseph Boffman. If selected, he'll face Republican Jeff Ellington in November. Lagodi High School's AP English Literature students posted a 77% pass rate on this year's AP exam, exceeding both the Indiana and global averages. Three students earned the highest possible score of 5. A reminder that beginning today, Daviess County officials say 500 East between 600 South and 700 South will be closed until further notice for a culvert replacement project, weather permitting. The Daviess County YMCA celebrated its 80th anniversary Thursday night while unveiling plans for a new $32 million YMCA facility expected to be built in 2027. Organizers say more than half of the funding has already been pledged, with an additional matching gift campaign now underway. The White River Valley Antique Show returns to the Daviess County Fairgrounds in Elnora September 9th through the 13th. This year's event will feature tractor and horse pulls, demonstrations, live entertainment, and Classic Tractor Fever will be filming during the show. Emergency crews responded to two injury crashes on Friday in Daviess County. Two vehicles collided on Highway 50 near County Road 550 East outside of Montgomery, sending one vehicle into a ditch. Injuries were reported, but were not believed to be life-threatening. Earlier in the day, one person was injured after a vehicle pulling a trailer struck a concrete wall on State Road 257 south of Washington. Both crashes remain under investigation. And a one-vehicle rollover crash on I-69 near the 83.5-mile marker Sunday afternoon sent one person to Daviess Community Hospital. That crash remains under investigation. And Washington Catholic High School has named Taylor Fullerton as its new head girls varsity basketball coach. Washington Community Schools will welcome students back on August 5th. Superintendent Kevin Frank says construction continues on the Washington Primary expansion while the district prepares for another year with free breakfast and lunch, expanded academic programs, and Indiana's new cell phone policy. On the obituaries, James Blake Jr., better known as Jimmy, passed away on July 16th. A celebration of life will be held at a later date. Jimmy Blake Jr. was 63 years old. And Russell Henson Sr. of Petersburg passed away on July 12th. A celebration of his life will also be held at a later date. Russell Henson Sr. was 76 years old. And that's a look at news on The Razor 94.5.

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2: Here is your weather forecast from the ABK Flooring Weather Center. Partly cloudy skies tonight with an overnight low of 73. Showers likely, possibly a thunderstorm tomorrow. Mostly cloudy in the afternoon, gradually becoming sunny with a high near 90. A 30% chance of showers and thunderstorms tomorrow night. Mostly clear with a low 67. And for Wednesday, mostly sunny with a high near 79.
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0: What's up, people of Earth? 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Let me know you found us. Hey, what up, Stoney? Something like that. Razor 94.5, we'll get back to the rock here in just a few.
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2: Here is your weather forecast from the ABK Flooring Weather Center. Partly cloudy skies tonight with an overnight low of 73. Showers likely, possibly a thunderstorm tomorrow. Mostly cloudy in the afternoon, gradually becoming sunny with a high near 90. A 30% chance of showers and thunderstorms tomorrow night, mostly clear with a low 67. And for Wednesday, mostly sunny with a high near 79.
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0: summer means rifts so big, they make the ocean look like a puddle.
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0: Doobie's helping us out on this Monday. You're listening to the Greg Stone Show. Time to see if we can yuck it up a bit. Here is Jesse Pop on the moon landing being faked on this moon day.
1: My favorite conspiracy theory is the belief that we didn't land on the moon, that we faked the moon mission, which it still drives them crazy. They're furious. They say, we never landed on the moon. It's a conspiracy. And it goes all the way to the top. All right, let's say that we did fake it. Who cares? Like, what's the craziest thing that happened? Like, maybe we ticked off the Russians. Maybe Neil Armstrong got laid a few more times. Let's face it, come closing time, that moon credit really gets your foot in the door. In fact, that's the only reason that you could get mad. Like, if Neil Armstrong had sex with your girlfriend, then you could dissect the footage and be like, honey, look at this. The flag moves. He puts the flag on the moon, but it's waving and it's moving, but there's no stars in the picture. You can't see any stars. You know why? Because you're a whore. Because I go out of town for 3 days. And you're porking astronauts.
0: Jesse Pop on this moon landing day. You're listening to the Greg Stone Show. We'll get back to it here in just a few moments.
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4: 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Here is your weather forecast from the ABK Flooring Weather Center. Partly cloudy skies tonight with an overnight low of 73. Showers likely, possibly a thunderstorm tomorrow. Mostly cloudy in the afternoon, gradually becoming sunny with a high near 90. A 30% chance of showers and thunderstorms tomorrow night. Mostly clear with a low 67. And for Wednesday, mostly sunny with a high near 79.
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0: Hall of Famers Bad Company on the Greg Stone Show as Spain beats Argentina yesterday to win the World Cup.
1: Hooks it in. Williams battling, knocks it down. It's free. It's a goal.
2: Will that be the goal that wins Spain their second World Cup title?
1: Spain, for the second time in their history, have won the World Cup.
0: And I guess it was scoreless. I didn't watch it. I was busy. I had stuff to do. Sorry, World Cup fans. But nobody scored during regulation, and it took Spain 39 seconds to score an extra time to defeat Argentina. It's Greg Stone, and congratulations to Spain. Coming up next hour, we'll play the game Stone Cold Fact or a bunch of Stony Baloney. I've got Ozzy for you next.
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0: Zeppelin on the Greg Stone Show as we busted out folks, Stone Cold Fact or a bunch of Stony Baloney. It's where America comes to learn. That's right, people. Soccer is America's third favorite sport. Soccer is America's third favorite sport. What do you think? Stone Cold Fact or a bunch of Stony Baloney? I got your answer coming up. Plus, we'll bust out music from Bon Jovi and Pink Floyd.
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1: Here is your weather forecast from the ABK Flooring Weather Center. Partly cloudy skies tonight with an overnight low of 73. Showers likely, possibly a thunderstorm tomorrow. Mostly cloudy in the afternoon, gradually becoming sunny with a high near 90. A 30% chance of showers and thunderstorms tomorrow night. Mostly clear with a low 67. And for Wednesday, mostly sunny with a high near 79.
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0: Wrapping up Stone Cold Factor, a bunch of Stony Baloney this afternoon, that soccer has become America's third favorite sport. Yeah, that is a Stone Cold Fact, and congratulations to Spain. They beat Argentina yesterday to win the World Cup. American football, number one, then basketball, soccer, baseball, hockey, tennis, boxing, MMA, and golf. Congratulations to Ryan Fox. The New Zealander won the Open yesterday. It's Greg Stone, and we'll get back to the Rock here in just a few moments. That's right, soccer in third place ahead of our national pastime. We'll get back to it here in just a few moments.
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1: Here is your weather forecast from the ABK Flooring Weather Center. Partly cloudy skies tonight with an overnight low of 73. Showers likely, possibly a thunderstorm tomorrow. Mostly cloudy in the afternoon, gradually becoming sunny with a high near 90. A 30% chance of showers and thunderstorms tomorrow night, mostly clear with a low 67. And for Wednesday, mostly sunny with a high near 79.
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0: Boston helping out the Monday soundtrack as we travel to Florida to meet this would-be drug dealer in the neighborhood.
1: Oh, who are the people in your neighborhood? The people that you meet each day.
0: Well, never good to be running drugs. And never good to get pulled over when you have a bunch of drugs in the car. Especially if you have a suspended license. 30-year-old man in Florida named Fernando was pulled over Wednesday and tried to pull off the switcheroo, but there's a big problem. The car wasn't in park, and while he and the passengers were switching seats, he lifted his foot off the brake. The car was in reverse. It immediately started to roll back and slammed into a cop car that had pulled him over. Fernando did try to run off, and he was quickly caught and arrested. Now he's facing several felony charges, including leaving the scene of a crash with property damage. Sounds like he was a drug dealer with a suspended license. Come on, bro, switch places with me. Now everybody's in trouble, Fernando. We'll get back to the Rock in just a few moments. Molly Hatchett and some Steve Miller in the forecast.
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7: Here is your weather forecast from the ABK Flooring Weather Center. Partly cloudy skies tonight with an overnight low of 73. Showers likely, possibly a thunderstorm tomorrow. Mostly cloudy in the afternoon, gradually becoming sunny with a high near 90. A 30% chance of showers and thunderstorms tomorrow night. Mostly clear with a low 67. And for Wednesday, mostly sunny with a high near 79.

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0: Molly Hatchett on the Greg Stone Show. Once again, congratulations goes to Spain. They beat Argentina to win the World Cup.
1: Hooks it in. Williams battling, knocks it down. It's free. It's a goal.
2: Will that be the goal that wins Spain their second World Cup title?
1: Spain, for the second time in their history, have won the World Cup.
0: Congratulations once again to Spain. We'll get back to the Rock here in just a few moments.
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7: Here is your weather forecast from the ABK Flooring Weather Center. Partly cloudy skies tonight with an overnight low of 73. Showers likely, possibly a thunderstorm tomorrow. Mostly cloudy in the afternoon, gradually becoming sunny with a high near 90. A 30% chance of showers and thunderstorms tomorrow night. Mostly clear with a low 67. And for Wednesday, mostly sunny with a high near 79.
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